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0: Brendan, you're going to be chatting about a mistake on the news.
1: I am. That is on the way. First, though, I'm fairly sure that this is how Batman was made. A woman in America has woken up to find a live bat trying to get into her mouth.
0: What?

0: Yeah.
1: Her mouth.
0: In her mouth.
1: Oh gosh, I was already worried about the spiders at nighttime.
0: I know. Do they say, is it true that you swallow like, is it 10 spiders
1: like
0: in your lifetime or something?
1: I'm
0: not sure. Also, September is spider season in the house, is it?
1: When do they be mating?
0: Yeah.
1: Anyway, it starts to get colder. I think they come inside.
0: So this woman in America, her name is Krista Edelman. She's a doctor who lives in Virginia.
1: Mm-hmm.
0: And at the time, she was dreaming that there was a little mouse trying to get into her mouth. I'll let her explain the rest.
2: And then in my dream, I was reaching up to my mouth. And when I did, I grabbed something. And ultimately, I had folded the bat's wings back. And then when I touched the hair on its back and kind of pulled it out and then looked at it, that's when it was like, oh my gosh, this is real life.
0: That's so strange.
1: Oh, God.
0: Yeah.
1: Yeah.
0: I just think it's weird that it would come near your mouth. I would have thought it would just
1: jeepers, creepers.
0: Literally.
1: The hills of ice.
0: Finally this morning, we need to chat about Dolly Parton. Working out to
1: find what a way. I've been watching Heartstrings.
0: Have you?
1: Bawling me eyes out. So good.
0: Our friend Pierce had never watched it.
1: What?
0: Yeah.
1: Oh,
0: and
1: he's
0: a huge Dolly fan, so I think he's going to get on it, yeah. CNN has issued an apology after making a mistake in its broadcast about Dolly Parton's death. Last week, when reporting the news, the network used a photo of a Dolly Parton impersonator instead of actual Dolly.
1: She would have loved that.
0: She would have loved
1: yes.
0: it. Kelly Vaughn is her name. She works as a Dolly Parton impersonator in Las Vegas.
1: Oh, yeah.
0: Now, she's good, but she's quite clearly not Dolly.
1: Was it very obvious to you when you saw it?
0: Yeah.
1: Right.
0: But it's not Dolly. So a CNN spokesperson said, "We regret the error and we apologise to the Parton family." Kelly then posted on her own Instagram to clarify that she had never intended to mislead people into thinking that she is the real Dolly Parton. Here's a bit of Kelly performing as Dolly on stage in Vegas.
1: Go on, Kelly.
0: Kelly has posted to say that she wants reporters to do better due diligence when broadcasting to prevent hashtag fake news.
1: Fake news. But a great publicity for her and her show in Viva Las Vegas.
0: She's posted again to say, "Sorry, I can't get back to everyone. I'm very busy."
1: Oh, I'd be like, tickets are on sale now.
0: Yeah, exactly. That is Kelly, not Dolly. And that is Brenton's bit.
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3: Lines of Inquiry with me, John Sweetman, is coming to the stage for the first time ever. 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
0: Fab.
1: Oh, lovely. Cheers to that.
0: Love that. Hoping to win all those prizes this morning. It's Sarah in Swords. You're on 98FM. Sarah, how are you?
4: Hi, good. How are you?
1: Oh, we're great. Thanks, Sarah. How was your weekend?
4: Good. We were over in Glasgow for the weekend.
1: Oh, nice.
0: Lovely. Who went to Glasgow?
4: Yeah. Me and my daughter and my partner.
0: Lovely.
4: We went to see Celtic.
0: Very good. Brilliant. When did you get home?
4: 12:30 last night.
0: 12:30 last night. And you're up and you're on the radio.
4: We're very tired. Oh, I just woke her up so she could come on. We listen every morning.
1: Oh, brilliant. What are your daughter's names?
4: My daughter's name is Lola and Eva.
1: Oh, good morning, gals.
0: Good morning. So a tired household this morning.
4: Very tired.
0: Okay. Well, fingers crossed we can liven you all up now with a game of Matchy Matchy. Hopefully you're going to win these prizes. Have you had a think about who you'd like to play with?
4: We think we're going to play with Rebecca.
0: Rebecca, off to the soundproof booth. Kicking off a brand new week of Matchy Matchy on 98FM. See you in a moment now. My heart. I couldn't find the words inside the envelope. I was like, they're not in here. But they are. They are. Panic averted. Okay. Sarah, Lola, Eva, are you ready?
4: Yeah.
0: Your first word in Matchy Matchy is picnic.
4: Table.
0: What are you saying? Picnic table?
4: Table, yeah.
0: Say that to me again.
4: Table.
0: Table. Brilliant. Sorry, it was just a bit unclear. Your second word is job.
4: Job.

0: title.
1: Job, are you saying title?
0: Yeah.
1: Yeah, great. And your third word is rain.
0: Shower.
1: Rain, shower. Okay, you're saying picnic table, job title, and rain shower. Are we locking them in?
0: We're locking them in.
1: We're locking them in. Great stuff. And we're getting Rebecca back into the studio from the soundproof booth. How was that trip this morning?
2: Very nice. Boxing gloves in there this morning.
1: Oh, very good. Big fight coming up soon.
2: This is it.
1: Okay, your first word in Matchy Matchy this morning is picnic.
2: Picnic blanket.
1: Your second word is job.
2: Job. Job. I'm going to say job seeker.
1: Okay. And your third word is rain.
2: Rain coat.
1: Have you got a matchy matchy with Sarah, Lola and Eva in Swords? Oh, guys, sorry.
2: Was a job seeker.
1: No matches this morning. After picnic, the gals said picnic table.
2: Yes, very good.
1: Job title and rain shower.
2: Oh, job title's really
1: all
2: good.
1: All great answers. They all make sense. Sarah, sorry we didn't do it this morning. Thank you for getting up and playing this morning after getting home so late last night.
2: Fair play.
0: No problem, thank you.
1: We're going to send you a 90FM goodie bag.
0: Oh, perfect. Thank you.
1: Thanks, Sarah. Bye, Lola. Bye, Eva. Bye. We'll do it all again tomorrow. If you'd like to play Matchy Matchy, WhatsApp 0877 98 98 98 98 98 FM's
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1: Why? See, it's burning me to hold on to this. I know this is something I gotta do, but that don't mean I want to. What I'm trying to say is that

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0: Some congestion on Tundrum Road at northbound coming up to Mulvey Park. Phibsborough Road has a queue between Crossguns Bridge and Doyle's Corner. And Church Street, the usual delays from North King Street to the Quays. You won't be late with 98.
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7: 98. Live from the Dublin News Centre, I'm Emma Terrell. Long-running plans for a 1916 museum on Moore Street are finally moving forward. The centre to commemorate the Easter Rising was originally set to open a decade ago. 98FM's Tara Duggan has more.
8: Numbers 14 to 17 Moore Street were originally declared a national monument in 2007, with plans eventually announced to conserve the buildings and use the space at the back for a visitor and cultural venue. But the plans have stalled a number of times, including in 2015, when relatives of the Rising took legal action, calling for more buildings on Moore Street to be included. According to the Irish Times, Dublin City councillors have been told in recent weeks that builders would be sought before the end of the year, with hopes of completing the museum by 2028. 98FM, first for Dublin News.
7: From today, Gardaí can refer some people caught with small amounts of drugs to the HSE instead of prosecuting them. The health referral scheme applies to adults found with controlled drugs for personal use who meet certain criteria. Gardaí can refer them to health services as an alternative to prosecution or an adult caution. EU defence ministers are meeting in Wicklow this morning. The informal meeting at Druids Glen Hotel will focus on Ukraine as well as maritime defence. A quarter of Irish pubs have closed their doors over the past 20 years, with more than 2,200 disappearing since 2005. The Drinks Industry Group of Ireland, which commissioned the research, is calling for a 10% cut in excise duty in the upcoming budget. The group's Donal O'Keefe says an average of 110 pubs have stopped trading every year over the last two decades.
9: Of course, there's a lot of factors, but the one we're focused on in terms of Budget 27 is the level of taxation. It's considerably higher than the European averages. That despite the fact that consumption has fallen very steadily. Consumption is now more than a third down since the turn of the century.
7: More than 100 criminal defence solicitors are to walk out of Dublin District Court today in dispute over legal aid fees. They've extended their withdrawal of services into September and are expected to be joined by solicitors from elsewhere in the country. The group says a new fee structure introduced by the Justice Minister in July was brought in without meaningful consultation. 30 years on from the death of rapper Tupac Shakur in the US, and a man's been found guilty of murder. Authorities say it was a memoir by ex-gang leader Dwayne Davis that reignited the investigation into the 1996 drive-by shooting in Las Vegas. Met Éireann has released its new list of storm names for the season ahead. Deputy Head of Forecasting Aoife Keighley says some of the Irish names on the list are rooted in Met Éireann's 90-year history.
10: The Irish names are Austin, Evelyn, Killian, Miriam, and then we also have Leisha, Phelim and Heather. So the first four are those four names that were taken from Met Éireann's history, and Leisha, Phelim and Heather are taken then from that public call for names in 2025.
7: And a member of the public got a surprise yesterday after finding a 3-foot-long snake beside a compost heap in Blanchardstown. Kildare Wildlife Rescue was called in and discovered it was a North American corn snake. It was given a health check before being placed in foster care.
0: Guys, excuse me. That is my worst nightmare.
7: And it's not the first time in Dublin. Do you remember during the pandemic somebody found one in their garden as
1: Yes, I do remember that.
7: Was there one of somebody's in somebody's bedroom?
0: I don't need to hear any more about any of this. No.
1: No.
0: That's horrific.
7: Anyway, you're up to date on 98. You're looking good, you're looking
11: sharp, you've come so far. Righty here, I'm just giving the Gillette Labs razor a go, and it's smooth. 5 long-lasting blades, and it's got a flex disc that adapts to my gorgeous face. Done in no time, then it goes back on its magnetic stand for a finish almost as good as one of mine. Gillette, the best the man can
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12: Good morning, I'm Philip Egan. Arsenal have started the Premier League season with back-to-back wins for the fifth season in a row, and they're yet to concede a goal. The champions beat Aston Villa 1-0 at Villa Park thanks to a second-half goal from Bukayo Saka. Villa have lost both games so far and are yet to score. It was Mikel Arteta's 250th league game in charge of the Gunners.
13: I think we had a great squad performance, I would say, because when the 11 wasn't enough, the finishers came in and did a magnificent job to finish off the game and win it. And I know how tough it is to win here.
12: Premier League and EFL clubs will be hoping to tie up any last-minute deals this evening. The transfer window will close at 11 o'clock tonight. Both the men's and women's champions are into the second round of the US Open. Aryna Sabalenka won in straight sets against Camila Osorio at Flushing Meadows, while Carlos Alcaraz returned from a four-month injury layoff with a straight sets win over Roman Safilin. Charlie Smith will remain with the New Orleans Saints as part of their practice squad. The former Down footballer was waived just before the start of the new NFL season. Smith came through the International Player Pathway Program and made his debut for the Saints last season. And in cricket, the Ireland women's team get their first match of their one-day international series underway against England this afternoon. It's the first of three matches against a team ranked second in the world, with the series counting towards qualification for the World Cup in 2029, and play is due to get underway in Leicester at 1 o'clock. To access three free Off the Ball podcasts a month, download the Go Loud app now.
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7: Mainly dry with sunny spells this morning. Highs of 20 degrees. Right now it's 13.
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1: 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That is several city breaks.
0: Yes.
1: You could go interrailing.
0: It's me getting away from the snakes.
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0: All of the snakes.
1: The actual snakes and the snakes in your life. €305,000 is the amount that you need to remember. 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
0: 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That's when the cash machine is going to randomly pick one entry. If it's you, answer within 5 rings and tell us this gigantic prize amount.
1: €305,000. You could be winning it if you text the word cash to 57557. We are kicking off Tuesday with an absolute banger. It's Daft Punk on 98FM. One more.

0: Jason Derulo on 98FM's Big Breakfast. It is 13 minutes past 7 on Tuesday, the 1st of September.
1: Happy September, everyone. We've made it. Does the autumnal wreath go up today?
0: I'm thinking I'm going to just go full Halloween really early to get me money's worth out of everything.
1: Today.
0: Yeah, because sometimes I leave it a bit late and I go, oh, I must get a few pumpkins. And then it's like the week of and they're all gone mouldy. Do you know what
1: I mean?
0: Like, I think I might just go for it now. The way people go for Christmas in November, I think I'm going to go for Halloween in September.
1: In September, and get all your little gourds.
0: I love the gourds.
1: I know. Yeah. I only learned the word gourd that time that that man thought that he'd found... Was it a large pumpkin in Australia?
0: No, he thought he had found the world's biggest potato. And then they did scientific research in the laboratory on it and they found out it was not a potato. It was, in fact, a gourd.
1: A gourd. And is a gourd an umbrella term for everything that's kind of like a pumpkin and
0: I
1: all
0: think
1: those offshoots?
0: A pumpkin could be in a gourd family.
1: In the gourd family, yeah. Did we have that man on this show?
0: We did. We were like, how do you feel about finding the biggest potato in the world?
1: Yeah, and he was delighted.
0: He was thrilled. He must have been raging when he found out it wasn't actually a spud.
1: And he called him Doug because he said he dug him up.
0: Anyway,
1: enough about the large not spud. The weather today, mainly dry and sunny today. A bit cloudy this afternoon. Occasional showers. Highs of 20 degrees.
0: Yeah, it's very changeable at the moment, you know. 1 hour it's summery, the next hour it's lashing.
1: It's that real in-between weather where I'm finding it hard to dry the clothes.
0: Oh, I'm finding it hard to dress myself.
1: Yeah, well, both. To dress and to dry. Mm. Happy birthday if it's yours on the 1st of September. You're sharing it with Zendaya, who's 30 today.
0: Zendaya, she's absolutely phenomenal. She had a brief music career.
1: Did she?
0: Yeah, and do you remember she used to be on Lip Sync Battle? That's where I think she may have...
1: Oh, her and Tom Holland.
0: They obviously met in Spider-Man, but I feel like when Tom Holland did Rihanna Umbrella, I'd say that changed the game.
1: The best thing on YouTube. Speaking of brief music careers, Romeo Beckham is 24 today. Is it him or Cruz that just be doing the music?
0: I think it's Cruz, Brendan.
1: Oh, I'm so sorry.
0: Romeo might go down that path.
1: He might do.
0: If I had famous parents like that, I would be releasing a single
1: a
0: week.
1: Absolutely, yeah. Fund me. Barry Gibb is 80 today, the BG.
0: Legend.
1: Dr. Phil, he's 76 today.
0: Is he?
1: Yeah. And Lily Tomlin from Frankie and Grace. Is 87 today.
0: An absolute queen. And she's in 9 to 5 with Dolly Parton.
1: She is in 9 to 5 with Dolly Parton. You're dead right.
0: I must give that a watch now. I don't think I've ever actually seen the full movie.
1: I don't know if I've seen the movie either.
0: I'm basically just watching everything to do with Dolly Parton all the time, including Heartstrings on Netflix, which I mentioned several times a day. Mm-hmm. Today is Ginger Cat Appreciation Day.
1: Oh, Leonard, good morning.
0: Good morning, Leonard, if you're listening. My parents, gorgeous Ginger Cat. It's also National Tofu Day.
1: This is your dream day.
0: And you know what's even funnier? My sister has a ginger cat called Toffee, but she calls him Tofu.
1: Well, good morning, Tofu, as well. Sorry, Gals, this is the perfect day for you. I love it.
0: I know, it really is. It's going to be a good day. Let's go back to 1998 for a moment. Do you remember when this song was everywhere?
1: What a great song.
0: So good. And it actually always reminds me of 98FM back in the day.
1: Does it? Yeah.
0: My mum used to have 98 on the car dropping us to school every single morning. Yeah. And Jennifer Page Crush was top
1: always
0: of the charts.
1: On. Love it.
0: Top of the charts. And coming up this morning now, we'd love to send you off on your holidays. If you haven't been away or if you're dying to do a nice city break, you know, a romantic getaway, we want to give you a €500 flight voucher if you can tell us who is laughing now.
1: It's a really tricky one.
0: I feel like that sounds familiar in a way.
1: So, yeah.
0: Have you any idea what famous person is having a laugh? All the incorrect guesses are on our website, 98fm.com/laugh, if you want to take a look to help you out.
1: They include Jennifer Aniston, Siobhan McSweeney and Meryl Streep. It's not any of them.
0: Oh, yeah. No, I'm thinking Jennifer.
1: Yeah. I can hear Jennifer now.
0: If you'd like to play in the next few minutes, we'd love to hear from you. 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

0: Gaga with Bad Romance on 98FM's Big Breakfast. Still remember the dance to that briefly.
1: Same. 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
1: 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Your little win can be whatever that means to you. But perhaps yours this morning is that last night was your first night in your own bed after sleeping in a field for the weekend.
0: I'd
1: if you were
0: say
1: at a lecture picnic.
0: The slumber of your life.
1: Yeah. Maybe your little win is that you know somebody who's in the Traitors and you shrieked when they came on TV the other night.
0: I was texting my sister. My sister knows one of the contestants. Yeah. I said, is that, did you used to work with this person? She's like, yeah, she's amazing.
1: Love it.
0: Gas.
1: Maybe your little win is that either your name or the name of somebody you know is in the new Storms for this winter.
0: Sorry, I can't wait to hear this full list.
1: Emma is thrilled that Leisha is in the list.
0: Oh, Emma has a daughter, Leisha. Storm Leisha.
1: Or maybe your little win is like Tamia's.
3: Hi, my little win today is that I woke up at my first alarm. Usually I have set up like 3 of them. So that's my little win for today. Thank you.
0: It's a great little win. I feel like you do feel better if you just get up.
1: Get up if you can. Get the foot out of the bed. Send us your little win in a WhatsApp voice note. 0877 98 98 98. Rebecca, what is your little win?
0: My little win is that yesterday evening when I was looking for something to do before the Traitors started, because it starts at 9:30 every night and I'd usually be in the bed.
1: Same.
0: I was looking for something to watch and I totally forgot that the Love is Blind reunion was out.
1: Oh, very good.
0: Yeah, I kind of got back into Love is Blind.
1: Now?
0: It's the UK one. It's a brand new series. It came out 2 weeks ago. I started watching when I was off work the other week.
1: Mm.
0: And the reunion, do you know what? I just needed some drivel to watch before things got tense in the Traitors. It was a very dramatic episode.
1: How did everything pan out with everyone in Love is Blind? Is anyone together?
0: Or? Honestly, quite well.
1: Really?
0: I think it's their most successful series ever in terms of people who got married. And everyone who got married, spoiler alert, is still married.
1: Well, apparently the apps are gone to the dogs. So go on Love is Blind. That's all I'm hearing.
0: Yeah. So, I mean, I suppose you do get to know someone very well.
1: Yeah.
0: And it's a year later since they filmed, or nearly, I think, a year and a half.
1: That's a good record.
0: Still married. I'd say they're over the moon because I think it was the last season that only one couple got married.
1: Fair
0: enough. So that's my little win. An unexpected episode or something.
1: Fab.
0: What is yours?
1: My little win is that Patrick called over for dinner yesterday evening. I had chicken goujons in the fridge that needed cooking. Then I made,
0: imagine you looking at all the dates.
1: Me,
0: going,
1: like, this needs to be used.
0: Then
1: I made like kind of roast potatoes, but I parboiled them. Then I sort of like half mashed them down, so they were like half flat with a potato masher.
0: Lovely.
1: Yeah, and then a bit of cheesy coleslaw.
0: Gorgeous.
1: A bit of a treat now for a Monday dinner, if you ask me. But you know, it was lovely.
0: I think it's nice to change things up.
1: Yeah. Then we went for a stroll in the Phoenix Park.
0: Yeah.
1: And the weather was gorgeous. And then we came home and we watched the first episode of Dolly Parton's Heartstrings, Jolene, which Patrick had never seen.
0: He was
1: like, I didn't expect to be so invested. I was like, I know.
0: And I love how Dolly Parton makes cameos throughout the series.
1: Does she keep doing it? Because I couldn't remember.
0: Well, I watched the next episode and she's in that one too, performing at a wedding. And then the one that you saw, she obviously works.
1: In the bar.
0: She owns the bar.
1: Yeah.
0: Is it called Baby Blues?
1: It is called Baby Blues. Yeah, no. So, we just had a nice evening stroll around the Phoenix Park. So that's my little win.
0: Gorgeous. Brendan had a goujon and a walk, and I watched Love is Blind. What is yours this morning? We'd love to hear from you on 0877 98 98 98. Send us a WhatsApp voice note, and we will send you out some IMC cinema passes.
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6: Concobar Road inbound is busy from the end of the Chapeliza bypass to Island Bridge. Harold's Cross Road backed up between the park and the Grand Canal. Congestion on Dundrum Road northbound is from Churchtown Road to Mulvey Park. And Phibsborough Road has a queue between Crossguns Bridge and Doyle's Corner. You won't be late with 98.
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8: Good morning, I'm Emma Terrell. Two men in their 20s have been charged in connection with a violent disorder incident in Leopardstown over the weekend. A man remains in a critical condition following the incident on Saturday. A new scheme comes into effect today, allowing Gardaí to refer some people caught with small amounts of drugs to health services instead of prosecuting them. It applies to adults found with controlled drugs for personal use who meet certain criteria. A former gang boss has been found guilty of orchestrating the murder of US rapper Tupac Shakur 30 years after the drive-by shooting in Las Vegas. Dwayne Davis is the only person to be convicted. And Austin, Evelyn, Killian, Miriam and Leisha are some of the names included on the list of storms for the rest of this year and into 2027. There's 21 in total in Met Aaron's partnership with the UK's Met Service and the Netherlands. 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
9: Thanks, Emma. Arsenal have 2 wins from 2 in the Premier League. The champions beat Aston Villa 1-0 at Villa Park last night thanks to a second-half goal from Bukayo Saka. It's the fifth season in a row the Gunners have started with 2 wins from 2, and it was Mikel Arteta's 250th league game in charge of the club. Premier League and EFL clubs will hope to tie up any last-minute deals today. The transfer window is set to close at 11 o'clock tonight. Both the men's and women's champions are into round 2 of the US Open in New York. Arina Sabalenka won in straight sets against Camila Osorio at Flushing Meadows, while Carlos Alcaraz returned from a 4-month injury layoff with a straight sets win over Roman Safiulin. Charlie Smith will remain with the New Orleans Saints as part of their practice squad. The former Down footballer was waived just before the start of the new NFL season. And in cricket, the Ireland women's team play England this afternoon at 1 o'clock in Leicester in the first match of their one-day international series. It's the first of 3 matches against a team ranked 2nd in the world, and the series counts towards qualification for the World Cup in 2029.
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8: Mainly dry with sunny spells this morning. Highs of 20 degrees. Right now it's 13.
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2: Okay, this is your chance to head off on holidays with a 500 euro flight voucher. Sounds very easy. If you can tell us who's laughing now, we'll send you off on your holliers. Good morning to Kevin, who's in Baldoyle. You're on 98FM, Kevin. How are you?
3: All good, all good. How are you?
0: Yeah, we're great. Thanks, Kevin. Any nice plans for the week ahead?
3: Nothing for the week ahead, though, no, but I'm heading on my honeymoon next week.
2: Oh, Kevin, congratulations.
3: Thanks very much.
2: Lovely stuff.
3: Nothing for this week, but just getting ready to go away, yeah.
2: Nice. Have you already got married?
3: Yes, we did in February.
2: Ah, brilliant.
0: Fabulous. Yeah, it's so nice so that you've had the honeymoon to look forward to.
3: That's it, yeah. We've had a few months to look forward to it now.
0: And where are you going?
3: We're going to Lanzarote.
0: Gorgeous. Fab.
2: So nice. Yeah. Well, Kevin, we'd love to send you away again with this 500 euro flight voucher. Can you tell us who's laughing now?
3: I think it's Melanie B.
0: Is it Mel B, Scary Spice?
2: Oh, Kevin, it's not.
3: No.
2: Ah, thanks for trying.
3: I was sure it was.
2: Were you convinced? Ah, Kevin, sorry to disappoint. Come here.
3: No,
2: sorry you didn't do it, but have a great time on the honeymoon.
3: We will do. Thanks very
0: Cheers.
3: Much.
2: Cheers, Kevin. Bye. And now we have Alicia on the line. Alicia, good morning. How are you?
4: Good morning. Hi. How are you?
0: Yeah, we're great. Thanks, Alicia. Have you been away on your holidays this summer?
4: I was at home actually in Poland with my kids to see their family.
0: Oh, lovely.
2: Ah, nice. Very good.
4: The grandparents and the cousins, you know.
2: Ah, very nice. And have you anything else booked or planned or anywhere you'd have in mind that you'd like to go?
4: No, not yet. I haven't booked anything yet, but I'm hoping to go somewhere.
0: Well...
4: to get some sun, more sun.
0: Mm. Let's try send you away somewhere sunny, Alicia. Who do you think is laughing now?
4: I'm thinking it's Sandra Bullock.
2: Is it Sandra Bullock? Oh, Alicia,
0: it's not Alicia. Sorry.
4: Oh, all right. No worries.
2: Thanks for trying, Alicia. Have a great day.
4: Thanks so much. Cheers. Bye-bye.
0: Sandra Bullock. It's not her. I can hear it. I can hear a little bit of that now, but it's not Sandra Bullock. And she's out in Practical Magic next week.
2: Yes, she is.
0: Oh, she is.
2: Not Sandra Bullock, not Mel B either. But if you think you know who's laughing now... we'll give you a 500 euro flight voucher if you guess correctly to play WhatsApp Laugh. And your name, let us know where in Dublin you are. 0877 98 98 98.

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1: Can you take a cash machine call?
0: He's given away €305,000.
2: Oh my God, I'm
0: on 98.

0: Good morning to Grace, who's in Terran Euro. Grace says, my little win is my new fridge arrived yesterday.
1: Oh.
0: And I got to pull the film off it. So satisfying.
1: You're doing that. I looked it on a phone screen.
0: Say on the phone. I only recently found I had missed a bit on my TV, like that I got like last year or the year before.
1: Did
0: I was dusting
1: the
0: other
1: day.
0: That I just
1: went,
0: yeah. One strip. Lovely.
1: I'd say so. Gas. Good morning to Sarah Jane, who's on the Malahide Road at the moment. Sarah Jane, you're on 98FM. How are you?
2: Good morning, how are you guys?
0: We are good, thanks Sarah Jane. Tell us, what is your little win?
2: So today is my birthday and I have a free coffee.
1: Oh, Sarah Jane, happy birthday to you.
2: Thank you.
1: Oh my gosh, and did you get a free coffee because it was your birthday or did you have a loyalty card?
2: It just lined up perfectly. I couldn't have planned it any better.
0: Oh, what a great birthday gift.
1: Yeah.
2: I'm telling you. Yeah,
1: so lovely.
2: I'm delighted.
1: And come here, what are the plans for the day?
2: Well, I am actually a teacher, so I'm going into school to see all my kiddos, so that's pretty fun.
0: Ah, very good. When was your first day back, Sarah Jane?
2: My first day was yesterday, so I kind of got to ease myself in, but it is a pretty rocky birthday sometimes when they come in crying. But
1: yeah,
2: of course. No tears this year now, we're all happy.
0: No tears, brilliant. That's another little win.
1: Yeah.
2: Yeah, it is great.
1: And
2: yeah.
1: Sarah Jane, after work then, will you go out later or you might do something at the weekend?
2: I'd say I'll go see my family now this evening.
1: Yeah.
2: And I'm sure my boyfriend has something planned. God knows, but I'm sure he does.
0: If you're listening.
2: Which I'm pretty sure he is. So
0: there's
2: I'm sure
0: a thinly veiled threat.
1: Sarah Jane, what's your boyfriend's name?
2: Fergus.
0: Fergus.
1: Get it
0: sorted.
1: Get the finger out.
2: Get the finger out quick, fast. He surprised me with a nice trip to Rome. So that was a little
0: good job done, I'd say.
2: I'm pretty happy with that.
0: Yeah, I'd be very happy with that. And come here, Sarah Jane, will the kids in school sing happy birthday to you today?
2: Yeah, well, actually, it was two of their birthdays yesterday. When we were doing that, I was kind of saying it's the
0: wrong
2: hints. Birthday, it is tomorrow. No, they all know because I was their teacher last year.
1: Okay.
2: They're
1: aware.
0: Very good.
1: Well, Sarah Jane, I hope you have a fabulous day and you get lots of happy birthdays.
2: Thanks so much.
0: Cheers, Sarah Jane. Happy birthday. Have a great day.
1: Bye. Absolutely fabulous. Fabulous way to spend a birthday. A free coffee and you're getting sung to. Although you never know what to do when everyone's singing to you.
0: Yeah, I know. You'd be looking.
1: Don't know where to look. Don't know where to look.
0: Yeah.
1: Kevin and Coolock's been on with a little win as well.
3: Hey, guys. My little win is I woke up today and got my days mixed up. I thought I was in work, but I'm actually off. So I get to go back to bed.
0: Nice.
1: Come on, Kevin.
0: Great.
1: Gosh, a surprise day off.
0: Yeah, it sounds like you're in the car. What are you doing?
1: Go back to bed, Kevin. Hannah's in Balbriggan.
4: Hello, 98FM. My little win is I'm going to my first concert tonight and it's going to be Cat's Eye. And I cannot wait.
1: Wow, Hannah, that's going to be amazing. Yeah. Alfie's in Santry.
5: My little win, I'm going to go back to school and I'm going to have a party on Friday.
1: Hey. Back to school and a party.
0: And a party. That's a big week.
1: Yeah, big week in your house, Alfie. And Cara's in Rush.
6: Hi, Rebecca and Brendan. My name's Cara and I'm from Rush. And my little win is that I'm going back to school today and I'm in second class.
1: second class, Cara.
0: That's great. I love that all the kids are back. Where have you been all summer? In the bed, is it? You're all up now.
1: It's lovely to hear
0: welcome
1: all the
0: back.
1: Kids' voices.
0: It is. It's great to
1: welcome
0: have you back.
1: Back. Guys, thanks so much for sharing your little wins. Kevin, Hannah, Alfie, Cara, we're sending you all out some IMC cinema passes. And I haven't heard the song in so long. It's Blue Cantrell, Hit 'Em Up Style on 98FM's Big Breakfast at 7:51. Good morning. Well,

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1: Later on this morning, we've got your chance to win tickets to go and see Oprah, who's coming to Tree Arena.
0: You get a ticket. You get a ticket. We all get tickets.
1: She's going to be in conversation. It's going to be a great night. Niall Breslin's going to be there as well. Later on this morning, Rebecca will be hosting her own TV chat show.
0: Wouldn't be likely.
1: As part of a little game we'll play for you to try and win those tickets to see Oprah in Dublin. Also, we have a €100 gaming voucher up for grabs this morning with thanks to McDonald's and their brand new Side Missions menu.
0: It's all go. 98FM Super Sniffer is making a comeback after a brief hiatus over the summer. I believe a new cape has been bought for the occasion.
1: I think he's very tanned.
0: Brendan is going to be sniffing people today for the first time.
1: Yeah. Is it a man or a woman? Lads, I don't know how this is going to go. What if like someone could get really offended?
0: Brendan.
1: Do you know what I mean?
0: You just have to trust your talent. 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And of course, in the next few minutes, we are playing Matchy Matchy, your chance to win fabulous prizes, including a month's supply of chicken fillet rolls.
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1: The M50 southbound, it is very busy between Finglas and Blanchardstown. There's a breakdown in the right lane before Lucan. Temple Oak Road inbound onto Terenure Road East. There's a queue between Lakelands Park and Rathgar. Stillorgan Road onto Donnybrook Road, busy from Nutley Lane to Marlborough Road. Phibsborough Road has the usual delay between Harts and Doyle's Corner. And Amien Street inbound, there's a delay from the Five Lamps to Roadworks, which are at Beresford Place. You won't be late with 98.
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8: 98. Live from the Dublin News Centre, I'm Emma Terrell. Long-running plans for a 1916 museum on Moore Street are finally moving forward. The centre to commemorate the Easter Rising was originally set to open a decade ago. 98FM's Tara Duggan has more.
9: Numbers 14 to 17 Moore Street were originally declared a national monument in 2007, with plans eventually announced to conserve the buildings and use the space at the back for a visitor and cultural venue. But the plans have stalled a number of times, including in 2015, when relatives of the Rising took legal action, calling for more buildings on Moore Street to be included. According to the Irish Times, Dublin City Councillors have been told in recent weeks that builders would be sought before the end of the year, with hopes of completing the museum by 2028. 98FM, first for Dublin News.
8: Two men have been charged in connection with a violent disorder incident in Leopardstown over the weekend. A man remains in a critical condition after being injured on Saturday. The charged men, aged in their 20s, are due before the Criminal Courts of Justice this morning. A third man appeared in court yesterday in connection with the investigation. A new scheme kicks in today which will see some people caught with small amounts of drugs referred to the HSE. Gardaí can pass on their details to health services and an alternative to prosecution or an adult caution. It applies to over 18s found with controlled drugs for personal use who meet certain criteria. An average of 110 pubs a year have stopped trading over the past two decades. A new report shows the number of pub licences has fallen by more than 2,200 since 2005. Donal O'Keefe is from the Drinks Industry Group of Ireland, which commissioned the research.
10: More than a quarter of all the pubs in Ireland have closed their doors permanently since 2005. And every single county in Ireland has showed a decline in the number of pubs. So we're calling on the government to cut excise in the upcoming budget to support small family pubs right across the country.
8: And a two-day festival honouring Dolly Parton will be held in Nashville and London next year. The late singer's family have announced Dolly Fest will be staged across two consecutive weekends next year. The country music legend died last week at the age of 80. And now you're up to date on 98.
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12: Good morning, I'm Philip Egan. Arsenal have started the Premier League season with back-to-back wins for the fifth season in a row. The champions beat Aston Villa 1-0 at Villa Park thanks to a second-half goal from Bukayo Saka. Premier League and EFL clubs will hope to tie up any last-minute deals before the transfer window closes at 11 o'clock tonight. Manchester City could be busy. They've agreed a deal with Everton for Illiman and Jai after failing to bring in Cody Gakpo from Liverpool. Well, City are also looking to sign Chelsea midfielder Enzo Fernandez. One player gone from Chelsea is goalkeeper Robert Sanchez. He's joined Como on loan for the season. Defending champions Carlos Alcaraz and Irina Sabalenka both advanced to round two of the US Open in New York last night. And in cricket, the Ireland women's team play England this afternoon in the first of three one-day internationals. Play gets underway in Leicester at 1 o'clock. 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
8: Mostly dry this morning with occasional showers later. Highs of 20 degrees. Right now it's 13.
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0: 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Not this Friday, next Friday. The Cash Machine is going to randomly pick a number, and it could be you that we are phoning during Barry Dunn on 98FM. If we phone you next week, you must answer your phone within five rings and tell us this exact prize amount.
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0: The sequin jackets are on. 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
1: Stay hydrated.
0: Exactly. Stay stylish as well. And good morning to Joanna, who is from Swords, but currently in Spain.
5: Good morning.
1: Joanna, good morning. Where are you right now?
5: Exactly in bed. I'm in Spain, in Menorca.
1: Okay, you're in bed.
0: In bed, but in Menorca.
1: In Menorca.
0: Oh, in Menorca, yeah. Very jealous. Is the sun shining there?
5: Just 30 degrees.
1: Say that again, Joanna.
5: It's just 30 degrees.
1: 40?
5: 30.
1: Oh, 30.
0: Okay.
1: Do you know what 30 is doable?
0: Yeah. Still
1: do that.
0: Very warm, but lovely all the same. Have you been enjoying your holiday so far, Joanna?
5: Yes.
1: Oh, amazing stuff. And I guess at 30 degrees, it's fine once you're by a pool.
0: Yep.
1: You can just get in and have a dip.
0: This is it. Joanna, when you play along with Matchy Matchy, are you any good?
5: Depends, but I'm okay, I think so.
1: Okay,
5: My son will help me.
1: Oh, brilliant stuff.
0: Great.
5: He would like chicken rolls, so yeah. That's why he helped
1: Fair
5: me.
1: Fair enough, he's here for the chicken fillet rolls.
0: The chicken fillet rolls are very popular.
1: They're so popular. Joanna, who would you like to play Matchy Matchy with this morning?
5: With Rebecca.
0: Oh, Joanna,

0: UK. Live from her bed in Spain, Joanna is about to play Matchy Matchy. Are you ready, Joanna?
1: I'm ready.
0: Okay. Your first word is fruit.
1: Sorry?
0: Fruit. F-R-U-I-T. Fruit.
1: Smoothie.
0: Say that again.
2: Fruit smoothie.
0: Fruit smoothie. Joanna, what's your son's name?
2: Casper.
0: Casper, good morning. Okay.
2: Good morning.
0: Your second word is key.
2: Key ring.
0: Key ring. Casper's taking over the game here. Love it. And your third word is wax.
2: Say that again, sorry.
0: Wax. W-A-X. Wax.
2: Wax strip.
0: Wax strip. You ever had a wax, Casper?
2: No.
0: Okay, not on the radio anyway. Okay, so we're saying fruit smoothie, key ring, and wax strip. Are we locking them in?
1: Yeah.
0: Okay, we're sure we're locking them in, and we're getting Rebecca back into the studio from the soundproof booth. How are you? How was that?
3: A bottle of Factor 50 in there, and the after sun.
0: Oh, love. Yeah, you'd be needing the after sun
3: you'd
0: now.
3: You'd be needing.
0: Yep. Okay, let's get you a Matchy Matchy with Joanna and Casper in, I was going to say swords, in Spain. Your first word is fruit.
3: A fruit bowl.
0: Your second word is key.
3: Key ring. Oh, I'm quite impressed with that, actually. Sorry. Just sometimes I'm woeful. That came to me really fast.
0: And your third word is wax.
3: Oh, wax strip.
0: Have you got a Matchy Matchy with Joanna and Casper on holidays in Spain right now?
3: Oh dear.
0: 2 out of 3.
3: Oh, gosh.
0: You both said key ring and you both said wax strip. Oh. The guys went fruit smoothie.
3: Fruit smoothie, very good, guys.
0: All great
3: Sorry
0: answers.
3: Sorry we couldn't do it.
0: Thank you so much for playing, Joanna and Casper. We will send you a 98FM goodie bag upon your return home. Enjoy the holiday.
1: Thank you so much.
0: Thanks for playing, guys. Enjoy the sunshine. Thanks, guys. Bye. We'll do it all again tomorrow morning. If you'd like to play, WhatsApp Matchy to 0877 98 98 98.

0: 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It is 8:18 on Tuesday morning with Rebecca and Brendan.
1: It is the 1st of September today, so they've released the new storm names for the winter ahead.
0: Is there a storm coming, Rebecca?
1: There is no storm, Rebecca. Has your name featured in the since they've done this?
0: I don't think so yet, but there was a storm, Brendan, at one point, was there?
1: I don't remember.
0: I feel like that was on the list. We might never have got there because I suppose you don't want to have all of them at all,
1: really.
0: Yeah,
1: you don't.
0: You know.
1: So they've released the names. So I knew that it was kind of done between the Irish and the UK Met offices.
0: They have a big meeting.
1: Yeah, but I didn't realise the Dutch are involved
0: are
1: as well.
0: They?
1: Yeah, they are. Yeah, so they've got the new names are out. Kicking off with Austin for the first storm, which was chosen by Ireland. There's one here. I see it written down, and I would say it's Dano, right?
0: Yeah.
1: All right, Dano. But I see it's picked by the Dutch forecasting service, so it might be Dano.
0: Maybe it's Dano. Storm Dano.
1: Storm Dano. If we get down to E, we'll have a Storm Evelyn, and that is named after two Evelyns from the Irish Met Office, one of them being Evelyn Cusack. Yeah, and there was another Evelyn, I think, who was the first woman to ever...
0: That's a lovely tribute, isn't it?
1: Yeah, it's nice. We've also got a Gwendolyn, which is really fun.
0: Gwendolyn, yes.
1: Or Gwen for short. Another Irish one is Heather.
0: Yeah, lovely.
1: The rest of the Irish ones then are Killian, Leisha, Miriam and Phelim.
0: Do you think Miriam was inspired by Miriam O'Callaghan?
1: Maybe.
0: Yeah. Well, they have a Storm Evelyn and then Miriam, someone's really pushing the RT agenda.
1: Yeah, go on. but there's two that really tickle me. For Jay this year, we've got Jade.
0: Sure, she only headlined Electric Picnic.
1: She did.
0: Last weekend. Storm Jade.
1: Storm Jade could be on the way this winter. But you can imagine that, you know, in a high wind and leaves blowing around you, you could really do your own sort of Jade music video.
0: Angel of My Dreams, running around the place.
1: But I think the best one, and I don't know if we'll get down this far, for me, is O, named Olaf.
0: Storm Olaf would happen when it was a snow.
1: A really wintry.
0: Yeah, snowstorm.
1: Yeah, like icy cold. But like,
0: and then O is down on the list.
1: So you'd be getting into the... Yeah.
0: Yeah.
1: That is, for me now, I think the best named storm we've had yet.
0: Very good.
1: The storm names are out.
0: I'm still hoping and praying for a storm, Rebecca, now. You know, if it happens to Miriam O'Callaghan,
1: I'll submit it for next year.
0: For me. Come here, we now have your chance to win a fabulous prize thanks to McDonald's, a €100 gaming voucher. And also on Friday, someone is going to be upgraded and win an Xbox. This is because McDonald's is dropping a brand new Side Missions menu, and it is an official collaboration with Xbox. So, you know, every game has that mythical food, right? So, McDonald's is bringing those into the real world with a menu that's inspired by some of Xbox's biggest titles, and the menu items include garlic and black pepper McNuggets.
1: They sound delicious.
0: They're inspired by Halo.
1: Yeah, I'm inspired. I won't lie.
0: Yeah, that's
1: they
0: a bit
1: sound
0: of you.
1: So good. That is a bit of me. Yeah, so this morning, for your chance to win a €100 gaming voucher, with thanks to McDonald's, we want two listeners to go head to head in a game that we are calling Sound Snap. We have 10 numbered boxes in front of us. There are 5 matching pairs of Xbox game sounds hidden behind them.
0: Mm-hmm.
1: If you heard this yesterday, you'll know that each player takes a turn. You pick a number between 1 and 10, and then you pick a second number. The hope is that your two sounds will match. If they match, you win. If they don't match, we pass back over to the other player, back and forward until one of you gets it.
0: So if you would like to play in the next few minutes, we're looking for 2 callers to go head to head in Sound Snap to win that €100 gaming voucher and also possibly win an Xbox on Friday as well, all thanks to McDonald's. Just WhatsApp McDonald's your name and tell us where you are in Dublin. 0877 98 98 98.
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2: Definitely a bit busier this morning. The M50 southbound congested between Ballymun and Finglas. Ballymun Road southbound backed up between the Gartha station and Griffith Avenue. Shawmore Road, it's packed from the North Quays to Irish Town. Drumartin Link Road then northbound. There's a queue between the M50 and Upper Kilmacud Road. Leopardstown Road onto Brewery Road eastbound is a queue between the M50 roundabout and Stillorgan Road. And Rathfarnham Road northbound is backed up between the Castle and Terenure Your Cross. You won't be late with 98.
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3: Good morning, I'm Emma Terrell. Two men in their 20s are due in court this morning after a violent disorder incident in Leopardstown on Saturday. A man remains in a critical condition in hospital. An average of 110 pubs a year have stopped trading over the past two decades. A new report shows the number of licences has fallen by more than 2,200 since 2005. Two-thirds of people diagnosed with cancer here are now surviving for at least 5 years. A new National Cancer Registry report shows the rate has risen from 50% two decades ago to 66% today. And the first batch of tickets for Fontaines DC live at Slane Castle next year go on sale this morning. Those who attended Electric Picnic and scan the on-screen QR code will have access to pre-sale this morning at 10. And now Phil is here with 98FM Sport.
4: Thanks, Emma. Arsenal have started the Premier League season with two wins from two. The champions beat Aston Villa 1-0 at Villa Park last night thanks to a second-half goal from Bukayo Saka. Premier League and EFL clubs have until 11 o'clock tonight to finalise deals before the transfer window closes. Manchester City looks set to be busy, having agreed a deal already with Everton for Illiman and Ndiaye. That's after they failed to bring in Cody Gakpo from Liverpool, and City want to sign Chelsea midfielder Enzo Fernandez. One player gone from Chelsea is goalkeeper Robert Sanchez, who's joined Como on loan for the season, while Mihailo Mudryk could be on his way out as well to join Tottenham on loan. Defending champions Carlos Alcaraz and Irina Sabalenka won in straight sets in their first round matches at the US Open last night. And in cricket, the Ireland women's team play England this afternoon in the first of a three-match one-day international series.
5: Insurance cover, whatever the weather. Levelhealth.ie.
3: Lily Blue, who turned 10 on Sunday and is from Clondalkin, has your forecast.
6: Today's weather is cloudy with some sprinkles of sunshine.
3: Aww.
6: It is a little cool and there might be some rain. So I'll wear a light jacket outside. Happy September. Now you're up to date on 98.
0: Oh, Lily Blue, you're an absolute star. I love the word sprinkle.
2: Yes, sprinkle. A sprinkle of joy you've brought to our morning. Aww. This morning, Lily Blue. A happy September and happy birthday for the weekend as well.
0: Yeah, we're going to send you out a 98FM Big Breakfast weather certificate.

0: Milky, just the way you are on 98FM's Big Breakfast. It's 8:35 on Tuesday morning.
1: And every morning this week on the show, we've got your chance to win a 100 euro gaming voucher with thanks to McDonald's, who are releasing a brand new side missions menu. It's an official collaboration with Xbox. Every legendary game has that mythical food, and McDonald's is bringing these into the real world with a menu inspired by some of Xbox's biggest titles. Now, menu items include, and this is, I'm salivating at 8:36 on a Tuesday morning, garlic and black pepper McNuggets inspired by Halo.
0: I know what you're having for your dinner
1: later. They sound so good.
0: So we have that voucher up for grabs, and then on Friday someone's also going to win an Xbox. This morning we're playing a game called Sound Snap. There are 10 numbered boxes with 5 matching pairs of Xbox game sounds hidden behind them. We have 2 players going head to head. They're going to take a turn, pick a number between 1 and 10, and then pick a second number and try and match the sounds. Whoever matches the sounds first wins that voucher and gets into the draw. And good morning to Ross in Glasnevin and Jess in Palmerstown.
2: Hello.
3: Hello.
1: Good morning, hi. Ross. Good morning, Jess. You're on 98FM. Say hello to each other.
2: Hello, hi, Jess. Ross. How are you?
1: Oh, that's good, lovely, isn't it?
0: Healthy competition going on this morning, guys.
1: We have 10 doors in front of us. All you need to do is match the sound behind both. Ross, you're going to go first this morning. Sure. Would you like to pick a number between 1 and 10?
2: 1.
0: Okay, let's hear number 1.
4: Tasty.
1: Okay, you're looking for tasty. Pick a second number, Ross.
2: 5.
0: Oh, no match there, unfortunately. Let's move on to Jess now. Jess, pick a number between 1 and 10.
3: 4.
1: Now, if you can remember that second number that Ross said, you're a winner.
3: Number 5.
0: Ah. Yes! Oh, yes! Yes! Yes! You good thing!
1: Go on,
0: fair
1: Jess!
0: Play to you. Well, I was like, what number was that?
1: I couldn't have done that now, Jess. That's very impressive.
3: Number 4 is my lucky number.
1: Brilliant
0: nice
1: stuff.
0: Jess, congratulations. You won that 100 euro game of voucher and you're in the draw to win an Xbox on Friday as well. Guys, thanks so much for playing.
3: Thanks.
1: Cheers,
3: much.
1: Jess. Cheers, Ross. Have a great day. We will have your next chance to win with McDonald's tomorrow morning on 98FM's Big Breakfast.
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0: 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It is 8:43 on Tuesday, the 1st of September.
1: Now, before I start talking about it, Brendan, I need to ask you a question and answer honestly. Did you watch last night's episode of The Traitors Ireland? Did you not?
0: I didn't, and I haven't caught up on the first nights yet either. Lads, I'm so behind.
1: Brendan, we're doing a podcast about the show and you haven't watched it.
0: I'm going to sit down and I'm going to catch up on episodes 1 and 2 today, and I'll watch 3. I will stay up for 3 tonight.
1: I tell you what, thank God I'm here, because I'll tell you what happened last night.
0: Thank God for you.
1: I watched it this morning in the taxi on the way to work. I watched half of it last night, fell asleep, couldn't keep my eyes open. No. Anyway, we need to talk about last night's episode because it was actually very good.
0: Okay, brilliant.
1: We found out that Donegal mammy Adele was chosen as the fourth traitor.
0: Okay, brilliant.
1: Right. Emma was the first murder victim.
0: I need to look at some photographs.
1: And God love Adele, right? So she goes into breakfast the morning after finding out that she's now a traitor.
0: Yeah.
1: And she's up the wall straight away.
0: Someone was like,
1: "Are you okay?" And she said, "I've moisturizer in my eyes." She was like, "No, love, I'm not okay."
0: I wouldn't be okay in there.
1: There's a fella called Pete, and he accused her of being a traitor as a joke. You
0: is
1: know,
0: Pete
1: in that
0: the fella
1: moment.
0: With the hat.
1: No, that's Dennis. Okay. But Pete, yeah, he says, "Oh, you know, you're a traitor. You know, who did you murder last night?" And it was a bit like ash at the cross.
0: Oh no, in a cold sweat.
1: Now, fair play to your man Pete. He also clocked that Porrick's demeanour had changed as well.
0: Okay, so Pete's a really good faithful.
1: Oh, very good. I wouldn't say he'll be long for this world.
0: Oh, yes.
1: Now, we learned that Dennis and Diego have been hiding a big secret. They paired up in the challenge, which was a kind of musical chair style Kaylee mission.
0: Oh, lovely.
1: They were the last couple standing. They each got a shield to protect them from murder that night. And they later made a big reveal to the audience watching at home.
2: The thing that the other players don't know is that I have quite a lot of experience dancing with Diego. Because he is my husband and my partner of 11 years.
1: 11 years!
3: He is a way better husband than he is a dancer, I have to say.
1: So, the secret relationship.
0: I just love that they can get away with this in Ireland, because we're such a small country. Everyone knows it of everyone. Do you know what I mean?
1: I know. I'm surprised that someone hadn't let the cat out of the bag about that. So, I suppose they've revealed it in episode two for a reason. So, they're married. Now, the first round table.
0: Congratulations.
1: Very, very intense. DJ found himself in hot water after admitting that he did lie about his job. He is not a parts manager in a car dealership. He is, in fact, a car salesman.
0: But, like, that's such a silly lie to tell, and you're only going to get yourself in trouble.
1: You know how I feel about the job thing. It's been done to death. It's been done to death. Just say what you do and get on
0: She's
1: with it.
0: She's over it.
1: Laura was watching Adele very closely. Now, Laura is a fantastic faithful. She brought up how Adele's behaviour had changed, how she appeared distracted. Adele insisted, "Oh, I'm just simply nervous.
0: Right.
1: I wanted to be a traitor, but unfortunately, I'm not a traitor."
0: Yeah.
1: However, the votes then very close between DJ and Adele at the first round table. Adele was eventually banished. The faithful have caught a traitor on the first go.
0: Oh, wow.
4: Great game, guys. I loved it. I loved the game. I loved playing with you all. It was a lot of fun. I am a traitor.
0: Go them!
1: Brendan, Adele hadn't even got into the conclave once.
0: She was the fourth person. Yeah. It's like I'm watching it live.
1: She hadn't gone into the conclave.
0: Poor Adele. Well, I'd say the original three are delighted.
1: Yeah,
0: because
1: they were well. Yeah. Two of them were, one of them not so happy. So basically, Laura is a really good faithful. She kind of said afterwards, "Oh, surely the people who voted for Adele couldn't be traitors, because why would traitors throw someone under the bus on the first round table?" But that's actually played great for the traitors because two of them did vote for Adele straight away. Now, Fionnuala, when she got to the conclave, was not happy.
0: Right.
1: She was like, "Guys, you really threw her under the bus, like, very, very fast."
0: Fionnuala, you'll be next.
1: Poor Fionnuala.
0: Good luck.
1: Laura now has kind of made herself a target because she's such a good faithful.
0: Yeah.
1: And she is up for murder tonight alongside Sean C. and Porrick O.
0: I'd say, from what you've told me there now, Pete needs to go quiet for a while.
1: Yeah, I think
0: he's been a bit
1: Pete.
0: Too loud.
1: I really hope his name is Pete. I'm still getting
0: to
1: grips.
0: No, I'm looking at a Pete here in front of me.
1: Yeah, I'm still getting to turns at everyone, but we will find out who is murdered tonight when The Traitors continues on RT1 at 9:35.
0: and I will stay up tonight.
1: Okay, well, we'll find out if Brendan actually has watched it tomorrow. Here's Calvin Harris now on 98FM's Big Breakfast.

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1: The M50 southbound, it's slow coming off just at Dundrum. The North Keys, they're busy between Parkgate Street and Church Street. Leopardstown Road onto Brewery Road eastbound, there's a queue between the M50 roundabout and Stillorgan Road. Rathfarnham, it's busy around the Castle and Terenure Cross. North Strand Road onto Amien Street, there's a delay from Newcomen Bridge to Roadworks, which are at Beresford Place. And Nace Road is backed up between the Walkinstown Avenue Junction and Davitt Road. 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
8: Live from the Dublin News Centre, I'm Emma Tyrrell. A new scheme kicks in today which will see some people caught with small amounts of drugs referred to the HSE. Gardaí can pass on their details to health services as an alternative to prosecution or an adult caution. 98FM's Emily Keegan has more.
9: This pilot scheme applies to first-time offending adults found with controlled drugs for personal use who meet a certain criteria. It's being introduced as part of a wider government commitment to reduce drug-related harm and to make sure enforcement remains focused on those involved in the sale, supply and exploitation linked to drugs. If a person accepts this referral, they'll then contact the HSE and engage in a rehabilitation and treatment programme. But if they don't accept it, they'll be prosecuted under the relevant drugs legislation. Gardaí say possession of controlled drugs remains a criminal offence.
8: Two men have been charged in connection with a violent disorder incident in Leopardstown over the weekend. A man remains in a critical condition in hospital after being injured on Saturday. The charged men, aged in their 20s, are due before the Criminal Courts of Justice this morning. A third man appeared in court yesterday in connection with the investigation. Work on a 1916 commemorative centre in the city centre is due to get underway a decade after it was originally set to open. A number of buildings on Moore Street will be restored and a museum will be developed as part of long-running plans. The Irish Times reports city councillors have been told builders will be sought before the end of the year, with hopes of completing the museum by 2028. People are being asked to help shape the future of bike sharing in Dublin. The City Council plans to take control of Dublin Bikes when the current contract expires next year. There have been more than 40 million trips since the scheme launched in 2009. Green Party Councillor Ray Cunningham says they want to hear from the public on what changes should be made.
10: The main problem from my perspective is that the area it covers is very small. It's pretty much all just the city centre and not even all of the area, you know, that you'd consider city centre. Harold's Cross isn't covered, Rathmines isn't covered, and I represent Ballyfermot Drimna. There isn't a single Dublin bike station out there.
8: An average of 110 pubs a year have stopped trading over the past two decades. A new report shows the number of licences has fallen by more than 2,200 since 2005. Donal O'Keefe is from the Drinks Industry Group of Ireland, which commissioned the research.
11: More than a quarter of all the pubs in Ireland have closed their doors permanently since 2005. And every single county in Ireland has showed a decline in the number of pubs. So we're calling on the government to cut excise in the upcoming budget to support small family pubs right across the country.
8: And Austin, Evelyn, Killian, Miriam and Leisha are some of the names included on a list of storms for the rest of this year and into 2027. There's 21 in total in Met Aaron's partnership with the UK's Met Service and the Netherlands. Aoife Keighley, Deputy Head of Forecasting, says each has to contribute names to the list.
12: We work with those two Met Services to compile the full list of names every year. We all generally, of course, have a few names. We make sure that each partner contributes one of the three names from A to C.
8: And now you're up to date on 98.
13: Hirschdacher Hervishi am Chadunish Folomore Agustamane Erlina, Lenin Narritor Anuachan Ustatu Malertu Agus Ahalaher, Tasha Eska Agus Fedre Yen of Gans Throw. Turkurter and Servish Noshinta am Chadunish Tamane Erlina and Yovig NDLS Punk RSA Punk IE. Maiga Vaidi Zevne Atastal, Tachtrocht on Udrosum Hoveltocht Erwodi.
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14: Good morning, I'm Philip Egan. Premier League and EFL clubs have until 11 o'clock tonight to get deals done before the transfer window closes. Manchester City have agreed a £65 million deal with Everton for Illiman and Jai after missing out on Liverpool's Cody Gakpo. City also want to sign Chelsea midfielder Enzo Fernandez. Well, Jack Grealish will leave City and once again will join Everton on loan for the season. He played 22 games with the Toffees there last season. Everton have agreed a £40 million deal for Monaco forward Follorin Balogun. Chelsea goalkeeper Robert Sanchez has joined Italian side Como on loan for the season. Mihailo Mudryk is expected to leave Chelsea and join Tottenham on loan, while Arsenal teenager Ethan Waneri will join Borussia Dortmund on loan for the season. Arsenal were in action last night and have started the Premier League season with back-to-back wins. The champions beat Aston Villa 1-0 at Villa Park in Mikel Arteta's 250th league game in charge of the Gunners. Ezri Konsa came off the bench in the second half against his former club.
15: We knew that with Willie out, we had an injury in the back line. With Jurrien out, we're in big trouble. So we had to do Ezri. And today, Mosquera, he could not continue. So we know that the depth has to be really big when you are fighting for four competitions in the manner that we play as well. So we're going to try to do that.
14: And the countdown continues to Saturday night at Croke Park. Katie Taylor and her opponent Flora Peely will hold their press conference at the Helix in DC this afternoon from 4 o'clock. The two are set to go head-to-head this weekend in Katie Taylor's last fight as a professional in front of 80,000 at Croke Park. To access three free Off The Ball podcasts a month, download the Go Loud app now.
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8: Mostly dry this morning with occasional showers later. Highs of 20 degrees. Right now it's 14.
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1: 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That's when the cash machine is going to randomly pick one entry. If it is you, answer within five rings and tell us this massive prize amount.
0: €305,000. 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The very best of luck. And here's the man himself. 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
16: 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Yeah, right. 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Or better yet, go to

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2: Now, it feels like it's been donkey's years since Fleur did the Uptown Funk and Tesco Mary belted out a ballad. But it seems like this show could be coming back.
0: Really?
2: Yeah. According to The Sun, The X Factor is getting a reboot with younger judges to appeal to today's youth. So that's not you and me.
0: Yeah, younger judges. When I think X Factor, I think Sharon, Louis, Cheryl. And I did enjoy Danny Minogue as well.
2: I enjoyed Danny, yeah.
0: Yeah, and of course Simon,
2: And I enjoyed Kelly Rowland. I thought she was great. Simon Cowell's expected to return in some capacity.
0: Sorry.
2: A source says X Factor. This is interesting. A source says X Factor will be coming back into a whole new arena.
0: Yeah.
2: Where social media is king, memes make money.
0: Yeah.
2: And a viral moment can mean win or lose.
0: Oh.
2: Will X Factor just go on TikTok?
0: I just don't know if I would call it X Factor.
2: No, true. Yeah. If you're going to do something new.
0: Although, didn't he do that with the band last year, the one that I'm in?
2: Oh, yeah. Sorry, Rebecca's on Netflix, everyone.
0: Sorry.
2: Yes. The Simon Cowell Show documentary that you are on Netflix.
0: Was it called Making the Band or is that on MTV years ago?
2: Something along
0: those
2: lines.
0: I actually watched it. I can't imagine Simon Cowell only being in this at some capacity. I do feel like he'd like to be front and centre as the head judge.
2: Yeah, I'd imagine it's going to be YouTube or TikTok.
0: Yeah.
2: This morning then, the Irish Sun reporting. So Louis Walsh, I don't think has maybe listened to the detail.
0: Yeah.
2: Louis Walsh eyeing up a return as a judge on The X Factor. Louis says,
0: is great TV.
2: He's excellent TV. He says, of course I'd go back, but only if Sharon Osbourne did too. We'd have such a laugh together.
0: Yeah, the two of them together. I feel like they're hilarious.
2: If they're going to do X Factor, go back to Simon, Louis and Sharon and put it on the TV for us millennials.
0: Saturday night TV, it was such an era. I used to always be watching The X Factor. I'd be going straight out afterwards.
2: Yeah, straight
0: out. Seeing Diana Vickers standing on the stage wearing no shoes.
2: There was another
0: breathy
2: the
0: cover.
2: The other day, and this is, I'm going to absolutely, there was another Irish contestant who wasn't Diana Vickers.
0: Owen Quigg.
2: No, a girl.
0: Janet Devlin.
2: Yeah, was it Janet Devlin?
0: Yeah, she's a great voice. She's a great
2: singer. Brilliant. Yeah, I think it's Janet Devlin. Cheryl, though, won't be taking part because she's joining The Voice.
0: Yeah, Cheryl's going to be on The Voice. It's not confirmed, but it's been heavily rumoured.
2: Not confirmed.
0: Yeah, heavily rumoured that Cheryl is joining The Voice. And of course, she's good pals with Will.i.am and he's still on The Voice. Saw a clip pop up yesterday randomly of Tom Jones.
2: What a man.
0: What a voice.
2: My mom went to see him in Kildare the other week. She said he was incredible.
0: He was singing on The Voice. I don't know when this clip was from. Was it last year?
2: 86 or something.
0: Oh my gosh.
2: He
0: is amazing.
2: Superhuman.
0: So Cheryl will be on The Voice and Simon Cowell might be on the reboot of The X Factor in some capacity. Destiny's Child playing next on 98FM. And in the next few minutes, we have your chance to win a pair of tickets to see Oprah at 3 Arena.
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1: Have you heard? Oprah's coming to Dublin. 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She's sharing stories, inspiration, life lessons. She's going to be in conversation with David Mead, a special performance from Niall Breslin and the Polari Quartet. Ticketmaster.ie for all the details.
0: We would love to give you a pair of tickets this morning in the spirit of the great Oprah Winfrey. I finally got my own daytime chat show.
1: Not before time.
0: There's just one problem, though. You don't know who my guest is. I'm going to give you a few clues. And to get in the draw, you have to just guess who I'm chatting to and about this morning. Mm-hmm.
2: She's got the clues. You've got the guesses. And one lucky listener could be heading to see Oprah. And now, live from the studios of 98FM, welcome your host, it's Rebecca Shackleton.
0: Oh, thank you for that marvelous introduction. I may have

0: show this morning. If you think you know, for your chance to win a pair of tickets to an evening with Oprah at 3 Arena, you can WhatsApp your name and your guess. 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
2: The M50 is a solid southbound between Junction 11, Talla and Firhouse. The North Keys, they're busy between Parkgate Street and Church Street. Leopardstown Road onto Brewery Road. Eastbound is the queue between the M50 roundabout and Stillorgan Road. Merrion Road is busy from Aylesbury Road to Balls Bridge. And North Strand Road onto Amien Street. There's a delay from Newcomen Bridge because of roadworks at Beresford Place. You won't be late with 98.
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0: Today's kids' weather comes from 10-year-old Lily Blue in Clondalkin.
4: Today's weather is cloudy with some sprinkles of sunshine. It is a little cool and there might be some rain. So I'll wear a light jacket outside. Happy September. 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
0: Oh, Lily Blue, happy September.
2: 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Thank you so much for sprinkling some joy into our morning. 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
1: And every morning this week, we're giving you the chance to win a pair of tickets to see Oprah live at Three Arena. She's going to be in conversation on September 14th.
0: Three Arena's really doing it all. Cat's Eye, Oprah all in the whole same lot. Month. And good morning to Katie, who's in Rath Mines right now. Katie, you're on 98FM. How are you?
2: Good morning, Rebecca and Brendan. I'm doing amazing. How are you?
1: Great. Yeah, we're good. Thanks as well, Katie. Thank you for asking. You're just back from holidays. Where were you?
2: Oh, I was in Spain. I was in Spain for a week there. Lucky duck. It was absolutely gorgeous.
1: Nice. Oh,
0: fabulous. Fabulous stuff. Do you have any other trips planned now, or is that it?
2: No, I've actually got a big trip.
0: Oh,
2: a big
0: go trip on, planned. Katie.
2: A cheeky trip planned in a few weeks. I'm going to my dream trip, South Africa, for a week
1: wow.
2: to do a safari there. So I'm very excited.
1: Oh, Katie,
2: amazing. So, yeah,
1: fair play to you. That's the way to do it. You need to mark these big milestones.
0: Yeah.
1: Well, Katie, we'd love to inject even more excitement into your life
2: with a
1: trip to go and see Oprah live at Three Arena. Earlier on this morning, Rebecca was introducing a mystery guest on her own TV chat show. Who was that guest this morning?
2: I think Rebecca had my fave, Claudia Winkleman, on her chat show this morning.
0: Katie, yes, I did. Congratulations. You are off to Oprah.
2: I love Oprah. I'm obsessed. This
1: so do we. That's amazing, Katie. Do you know who you'll bring with you?
2: Oh, my partner.
1: Oh,
2: I have to bring my girlfriend. No, she has to come with me. Yeah.
1: Amazing.
0: Oh, Katie, have a ball in South Africa and at Oprah, Oprah at Three Arena.
2: When's
1: the 30th?
2: It's the end of September.
0: Excellent. Well, happy
1: birthday. What a way to celebrate.
0: Yeah, this is it. Your lucky day. Cheers, Katie. Thanks for listening.
2: Thanks,
1: Katie.
2: Bye.
0: Oh, how lovely.
1: It's so fab. We'll have another chance to win tickets to see Oprah tomorrow morning on The Big Breakfast.
0: Yes, we will. And 98FM Super Sniffer is about to make his big comeback in the next few minutes. But can our Brendan identify whether he's sniffing a man or a woman by scent alone?
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0: 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We are back with a brand new edition of this fabulous feature. Our Brendan has a very special talent. He can identify places and things just by scent alone. He's previously done this in supermarkets, on the north side versus south side, with Easter eggs, sunscreen, but never before with people. So it's your toughest challenge yet, Brendan. Today, it's 98FM Super Sniffer, man or woman. How are you feeling?
5: I am feeling very unsure. I'm stood with my red blindfold on in the 98FM studio and my new Super Sniffer cape.
0: Oh, lovely.
5: Yes, I feel like there's been cutbacks. I need, it's not as swooshy as my old one.
0: It could do with a bit of lining
5: It needs a bit of weight and I need it to be longer. So we might have to get another new one. Because we actually did order one when it came out. It was teeny tiny.
0: But listen, so look, you look great.
5: I'm unsure. I'm really intrigued to see how this is going to go.
0: Okay, Brendan.
5: Can I ask now, is the person in the room already?
0: No.
5: Because somebody's entered and someone is wearing a perfume.
0: That's actually our social media manager, Rue.
5: Rue, you smell lovely.
0: You smell great, Rue. But no, at the moment, it's producer Russell, yours truly, and Rue. But the mystery person is about to enter. Brendan, are you ready for 98FM's Super Sniffer, man or woman?
5: I am ready.
0: Okay, somebody is about to open the door of the studio. It's quite tense. In here.
5: It's,
0: I'm
5: going to
0: be totally
5: tense.
0: Honest with you. Everyone's gone very quiet.
5: Yes.
0: Okay, Brendan, in 3, 2, 1, you're going to take a huge whiff.
5: You smell lovely. Okay. I am going to say, based off scent alone, and you smell great, you are a woman.
0: Is that your final answer, Brendan?
5: That's my final answer.
0: Okay, are you ready to take off your blindfold and find out? He's taking it off slowly. Yes, it is a woman!
5: Hello, I don't think we know each other. Who are you?
6: I'm Gemma. I work with Media Central. I'm on the sales team.
5: Gemma, you're from sales. You smell amazing. Thank you so much.
6: I was trying to be as discreet as I could. I'm normally like caramel anything, so I was like, try to be a bit of, you won't know, hopefully. Oh,
5: Gemma, you smell amazing. Lovely to meet you. Thanks for that.
0: What a lovely meet cute here on 98FM. Brendan.
5: Gemma from sales. Give it up for Gemma from sales, everyone.
0: Fair play to you as well.
5: It's a woman. Everyone's outside looking in. Hi, guys. Good morning.
0: 98FM Super Sniffer is back and better than ever. Brendan has correctly guessed that he was sniffing a woman this morning. We will continue this tomorrow, Brendan. Fair play to you.
5: Thank you very much.
0: What can't this man do? Do you know he's a journalist? He can cook a great meal, puts on a great cheese board.
5: Couldn't sing the intro.
0: Here's Mark Ronson now with Bruno Mars. It's Uptown Funk on 98FM's Big Breakfast at 10 to 10.

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1: Will he be able to do it again tomorrow? Who knows? Tune in to find out. It's so silly. I love it. We will be back in the morning from 7 with your next chance to win tickets to see Oprah live at 3 Arena and of course playing Matchy Matchy after 8 as well. Have a great Tuesday. Leanne Hanifin is on the way with tunes like this, Everything But the Girl Missing from 1994. Love it. 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
10: At 10, I'm Emma Tyrrell. A new scheme kicks in today which will see some people caught with small amounts of drugs referred to the HSE. That's instead of a prosecution or an adult caution. 98FM's Emily Keegan has more.
11: This pilot scheme applies to first-time offending adults found with controlled drugs for personal use who meet a certain criteria. It's being introduced as part of a wider government commitment to reduce drug-related harm and to make sure enforcement remains focused on those involved in the sale, supply and exploitation linked to drugs. If a person accepts this referral, they'll then contact the HSE and engage in a rehabilitation and treatment programme. But if they don't accept it, they'll be prosecuted under the relevant drugs legislation. Gardaí say possession of controlled drugs remains a criminal offence.
10: Two men are due in court this morning after a man was left in a critical condition after an incident in South Dublin. It happened in Leopardstown on Saturday. One man has already appeared before the courts in connection with the investigation, while two others in their 20s are due before a judge today. The Department of Enterprise has confirmed it's received a notification of redundancies at PayPal. 164 roles are believed to be at risk at the company's Dublin office from October. It's already cut more than 350 jobs here since 2023. Work on a 1916 commemorative centre in the city centre is due to get underway a decade after it was originally set to open. A number of buildings on Moore Street will be restored and a museum will be developed as part of long-running plans. The Irish Times reports city councillors have been told builders will be sought before the end of the year, with hopes of completing the museum by 2028. People are being asked to help shape the future of bike sharing in Dublin. The City Council plans to take control of Dublin Bikes when the current contract expires next year. There have been more than 40 million trips since the scheme launched in 2009. Green Party Councillor Ray Cunningham says they want to hear from the public on what changes should be made.
12: The main problem from my perspective is that the area it covers is very small. It's pretty much all just the city centre and not even all of the area, you know, that you'd consider the city centre. Harold's Cross isn't covered, Rathmines isn't covered, and I represent Ballyfermot Drimna. There isn't a single Dublin bike station out there.
10: Dano, Leisha, Phelim and Olaf are among the names chosen for the new storm season. They've been compiled by Met Éireann and the Met offices in the UK and the Netherlands. Evelyn is also on the list, but former head of forecasting with Met Éireann, Evelyn Cusack, says it's not in her honour.
13: So when I joined Met Éireann in 1981, I wasn't the first Evelyn. There was another Evelyn there, Evelyn Murphy. Some of your listeners might remember Evelyn. And she was a trailblazer. She was the first woman on television presenting the weather. Now, it's really hard to believe, isn't it? In 1983, it was all the weathermen.
10: And Somber is coming back to Ireland next year. He'll play Manahide Castle on June 15th and Belsonic in Belfast on June 17th after playing Electric Picnic last weekend. Tickets go on sale on Friday at 10 a.m. And now you're up to date on 98.

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2: Good morning, I'm Philip Egan. Premier League and EFL clubs have until 11 o'clock tonight to finalise deals before the transfer window closes. Manchester City have agreed a £65 million deal with Everton for Illiman and Jai, and they want to sign Chelsea midfielder Enzo Fernandez as well. Jack Grealish will leave City to join Everton on loan for the second season in a row. He played 22 games for the Toffees last season before he picked up a foot injury. Everton have also agreed a £40 million deal for Monaco forward Follorin Balogun. Chelsea goalkeeper Rob Sanchez has joined Italian side Como on loan for the season, while Mihailo Mudryk is expected to leave Chelsea to join Tottenham on loan. Arsenal teenager Ethan Wanneri will join Borussia Dortmund on loan for the season, while Aston Villa are expected to complete the signings of Taylor Harwood-Bellis from Southampton and Ibrahim Mbaye from PSG. And Newcastle are set to complete the signing of Lille forward Matheus Fernandes-Pardo for £51 million. Meanwhile, Arsenal made it 2-2 in the Premier League last night. The champions beat Aston Villa 1-0 at Villa Park to mark Mikel Arteta's 250th league game in charge of the Gunners with a win. And in cricket, the Ireland women's team play England this afternoon in the first of a three-match one-day international series. It counts towards qualification for the World Cup in 2029, and play gets underway in Leicester at 1. To access 3 free Off The Ball podcasts a month, download the Go Loud app now.
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3: Turning cloudier with occasional showers this afternoon. Highs of 20 degrees. Right now it's 15.
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4: Good morning, I'm Leanne Hanafin, and I guess that it is officially autumn today. 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So the best of luck. Yeah! There's a whole hour of big tunes kicking off right now, including Everything But The Girl and Soul To Soul. But first, it's Ian Vandal. Dublin's best.

Everything with a Girl with Missing on Dublin's 98FM. It is the 1st of September, and in my eyes, that means it is the first day of autumn. Although I know that some people will argue that August is the beginning of autumn. I just can't accept that. The weather is too good. The schools are still off. Do you agree with me? I'm on 087 798 9898 with a Dua Lipa on the way after Craig David. This is

0: Dua Lipa and Don't Start Now on Dublin's 98 FM. I'm Leanne Hanifin. Dua Lipa, of course, fresh off the back of her very lavish wedding to Callum Turner not too long ago. It was a 3-day celebration in Sicily. Very fancy. And of course, if you are someone who has been married, or maybe you've just been around weddings, you will know that people throw advice your way. I'm not married, I'll give the disclaimer. I've never received it myself, but I know of people who have. And everyone likes to try and help you out to get you through the big day, right? All out of best interest. And Dua Lipa and her husband, Callum Turner, said that they got so much advice, but decided only to follow two pieces of it. The advice that they followed on the day of their wedding was to experience the day as if they were guests themselves and to constantly seek each other out in the crowd, never losing sight of one another. Now tell me, if you have been married, right, cast your mind back to your wedding day. Would you have followed the two bits of advice there? Or were you following something else? What was the advice that you were getting? I feel like if I was to get married, the only thing I'd be concerned about is the cake coming out. I wouldn't be looking for my husband. I'd just be waiting for that cake.
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0: Tuesday motivation, if you're looking for it. Ice Cube, You Can Do It, here on Dublin's 98 FM. I'm Leanne Hannafin, and I'm here to give you some praise. If you are someone who makes your bed every single day, and if you know when the bins are supposed to be taken out, because apparently that shows that you have got your life in order, my friend. Some other markers to having your life in check include having no empty food wrappers in the car, recycling everything, drinking 2 litres of water a day, and always having spare batteries to hand. Kind of a niche one, but all right. Yeah, some of them I do, some I don't, so I'm kind of semi in order, I suppose, when it comes to my life. I think the biggest indicator for me of like having everything organized and my head just feeling clear is having the house clean. I remember when I was a child, right? And you might be the same as well. Cleaning the house was the worst chore ever. And now, as a fully fledged adult, can I just say, I love cleaning my house.
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talking about cleaning the house a couple of minutes ago. That is exactly what Erica is doing this morning while the kids are at school, and that's for her. Ewan McVicker, Share the House on Dublin's 98 FM. I'm Leanne Hanifin, about to play you some Rihanna and the Sugar Babes after Britney Spears right now.

0: It's the Sugar Babes on Dublin's 98 FM. And we could be making you a winner of an incredible €305,000. Going to tell you full details on that in the next few minutes. And we are about to head back to the year 98 with this. Stardust plays after 11.
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12: At 11, I'm Tom Douglas. Two men are due in court this morning after a man was left in a critical condition after an incident in South Dublin. It happened in Leopardstown on Saturday. One man already appeared before the courts in connection with this investigation. Two others in their 20s are due before a judge today. Dublin criminal defence solicitors will protest against the new legal aid fee structure today. It coincides with the first day back at the courts after the August break. Today's protest is the latest in a dispute with the Justice Minister, with solicitors having walked out in July. Colleen Gildenew is a partner at KOD Lyons and says they're in a terrible situation.
13: We don't want the courts to be at a standstill, but unfortunately we have been in some respects backed into a corner. What we want is very simple. We want fair remuneration for the work, and we don't want to be having a situation where we're working for free. And that is what is coming in, and that is what Jim O'Callaghan has proposed with his new scheme from the 1st of July.
12: The Defence Minister has refused to confirm the use of British Navy assets to provide security for an EU summit in Wicklow today. A military helicopter has been seen patrolling the skies near the Druids Glen Hotel, with some British MPs criticising the use of a Royal Navy vessel to patrol off the coast of the Garden County. EU Defence Ministers are meeting there to discuss Ukraine, Lebanon and the role space will play in future defence. Minister Helen McEntee says it's policy not to discuss these security arrangements.
14: I won't get into security details. What I can say is that we have a significant security operation in place throughout our presidency, and I want to acknowledge and commend our Gardaí, who are being ably supported by our Defence Force personnel. We have worked closely with international and European colleagues for many, many years on many security matters, and we're no different to any other member state in that regard.
12: The number of people killed after flash flooding in Nepal and Tibet is now over 1,000. Nearly 4,000 people are still missing, while there's no update on two Irish citizens. Search and rescue teams are continuing their efforts to try to save those thought to be trapped. This woman in Nepal has lost 10 relatives.
15: I never imagined anything like this. My house has been turned into riverbed. There's nothing left.
12: The Department of Enterprise has confirmed it's received a notification of redundancies from PayPal. 164 jobs are believed to be at risk at the company's Dublin office from October. It's already cut over 350 jobs here since 2023. Sinn Féin TD Rory O'Murchu says staff are worried.
16: It's absolutely vital
9: that there is real engagement from a point of view of ensuring that these workers are looked after. I would also call on the government to ensure it plays its part as regards the skill audit and, you know, facilitating those into other employments.
12: A jury in America has found an ex-gang leader guilty of murder over the drive-by shooting of rapper Tupac Shakur in 1996. Dwayne Davis, also known as Keffi D, is the only person convicted over the killing in Las Vegas 30 years ago. He denied the charge, though authorities claim it was his own memoir that reignited their investigation. Tupac fan Jessica Martin has been in the courtroom throughout the trial.
16: I feel like I understand him more, and I know it sounds weird, but it just makes me appreciate all his work a lot more, and very happy for the outcome and for his family, most of all.
12: Dano, Louise, Phelim and Olaf are among the names chosen for the new storm season. They've been compiled by Met Éireann and the Met offices of the UK and the Netherlands. Evelyn is also on the list, but former head of forecasting with Met Éireann, Evelyn Cusack, says it's not for her.
17: So when I joined Met Éireann in 1981, I wasn't the first Evelyn. There was another Evelyn there, Evelyn Murphy. Some of your listeners might remember Evelyn. And she was a trailblazer. She was the first woman on television presenting the weather. Now, it's really hard to believe, isn't it? In 1983, it was all the weathermen.
12: Somber coming back to Ireland next year. He'll play Malahide Castle on June 15th and Belsonic in Belfast on the 17th, having played Electric Picnic last week. Tickets go on sale on Friday at 10 a.m. You're up to date on 98.
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19: Good morning, I'm Philip Egan. Premier League and EFL clubs have until 11 o'clock tonight to finalise deals before the transfer window closes. Manchester City have agreed a £65 million deal with Everton for Illiman and Jai, and they want to sign Chelsea midfielder Enzo Fernandez as well. Jack Grealish will leave City to join Everton on loan for the second season in a row. He played 22 games for the Toffees last season before he picked up a foot injury. Everton have also agreed a £40 million deal for Monaco forward Follorin Balogun. Chelsea goalkeeper Rob Sanchez has joined Italian side Como on loan for the season. Well, Mihailo Mudryk is expected to leave Chelsea to join Tottenham on loan. Arsenal teenager Ethan Wanneri will join Borussia Dortmund on loan for the season. Well, Aston Villa are expected to complete the signings of Taylor Harwood-Bellis from Southampton and Ibrahim Mbaye from PSG. And Newcastle are set to complete the signing of Lille forward Matheus Fernandes-Pardo for £51 million. Meanwhile, Arsenal made it 2-2 in the Premier League last night. The champions beat Aston Villa 1-0 at Villa Park to mark Mikel Arteta's 250th league game in charge of the Gunners with a win. And in cricket, the Ireland women's team play England this afternoon in the first of a three-match one-day international series. It counts towards qualification for the World Cup in 2029, and play gets underway in Leicester at 1. To access 3 free Off the Ball podcasts a month, download the Go Loud app now.
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12: Dry with some sunny spells for the moment, but cloudy later with the odd shower. Right now it's 18 degrees.
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0: If you've got a couple more days of annual leave to take before the end of the year and you're looking to book a trip, but we want to sort you out with the funds, flights, accommodation and all of your spending money with €305,000. 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You're also playing across the Go Loud network of stations, and T's and C's are on our website. But get that entry in by 3 p.m. next Friday. That is when we are closing the lines and making that call. You must answer it within five rings if you get it. You also must tell us the exact prize amount of €305,000, and it's going to be yours. So the best of luck. Yeah. But I'm Leanne Hannafin. We'll be getting all the goss and entertainment on the lowdown in this hour. First, we're back to the tunes with Stardust.

on Vogue on Dublin's 98FM. Britain's Got Talent's been running since 2007, so they're shaking up the show, and hopefuls are going to be able to audition directly on Instagram for the next season. But I hope that means they're not going to be filtering out the bad auditions, because let's admit it, the bad ones are the best, right?

0: It's Nathan Daw and Ella Henderson, 21 Reasons on Dublin's 98 FM. I hope you're having a lovely Tuesday morning and also settling back into the routine now if you're back at work, back in the office and the kids are back at school. Well, I'm Leanne Hanifan here to soundtrack your morning with tunes from B.O.B. and another on the way, and also Showbiz Shannon will be dropping by to give us all the latest in entertainment, including... She's going to be telling us about Miley Cyrus's rebrand, and she's also got an update on the Britney Spears biopic. So, let's get into it on the lowdown next.
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0: That's another in 54 Ultra with Talk To You on Dublin's 98 FM, your home at the Cash Machine, where we are going to find another guaranteed winner of it next Friday. Will it be you winning €305,000? Hopefully so. 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
2: Thanks, Leanne. First up, a Britney Spears biopic is in the works with Dream Team John M. Chu set to direct, and New Girl creator Liz Merriweather is writing the script. Now, an actress has not yet been announced, but names making the rounds to play the iconic role is Addison Rae, Anya Taylor-Joy, Emma Roberts, and Florence Pugh, to name a few. However, Kelsey's prediction market bets that Olivia Holt has the best chance of being cast,

0: followed by Sabrina Carpenter. Stephen Kalen is off campus and officially Sydney Sweeney's on-screen boyfriend. Yep, he's the latest star to join Sydney in The Housemaid's Secret, playing Brock, the wealthy lawyer boyfriend of her character Millie, who knows nothing about her criminal past, which is set to hit cinemas the 17th of December 2027. Barry Keoghan has starred in an emotional video ahead of Katie Taylor's historic fight in Croke Park on the 5th of September.
1: A path only exists because someone was willing to walk first. Before there was a path, it was Katie.
2: I'm gonna go all the way to the very top.
0: Miley Cyrus is rebranding. The singer just made a big change to her name on social media, changing her Instagram handle from Miley Cyrus to just Miley. Along with the change, she shared a new red and black photo of herself with the caption Miley in block capitals. At the same time, her official website just refreshed with the same branding, which also matches her Spotify billboards that went up in New York City, featuring the words coming soon. And for more of the hottest trending stories, check out 98fm.com.

0: Medusa and Hosier here on Dublin's 98FM. I'm Leanne Hannafin with you for your Tuesday morning and to tell you that we are obsessed with our old school anthems, but I really and truly mean it. 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

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There's €200 up for grabs. 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

0: 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And there's more on the way after 12, including this. 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

0: At 12, I'm Tom Douglas. A homeless charity says the scale of the ongoing housing and cost of living crisis is placing unprecedented pressure on its services. DePaul supported more than 8,200 people last year, up 12% on 2024. But it's warning of an ever-growing demand from families and a sharp rise in mental health concerns. DePaul CEO David Carroll says five babies were born to mothers living in the organisation's emergency accommodation in 2025.
1: Alarmingly, we've seen a 93% increase in the amount of people that who are using our services who are saying that they have severe mental health challenges.
0: Dublin criminal defence solicitors are protesting against the new legal aid fee structure this afternoon. It coincides with the first day back at the courts after the August break. Today's protest is the latest in the dispute with the Justice Minister, with solicitors having walked out in July. Colleen Gildenew, partner at the KOD Lions Group, says they're in a terrible situation.
2: We don't want the courts to be at a standstill, but unfortunately we have been in some respects backed into a corner. What we want is very simple. We want fair remuneration for the work, and we don't want to be having a situation where we're working for free.
0: There are calls to expand the Dublin bike scheme to more areas. The contract for the rental scheme's up for renewal next year after originally being launched in 2009. Green Party councillor Ray Cunningham says it's been very successful but should be expanded to more parts of the city.
3: When it was started, the idea was, you know, you'd start small with a small footprint and you'd expand year on year, and that just hasn't happened. So I think that one of the main things I want to see change in the new contract is that we get that commitment to adding new stations every year, or adding the area that's covered at least every year.
0: The junior transport minister believes motorways should be included in learner driver lessons. Sean Canny says simulators could be used to mimic this in areas where motorways are not accessible. At the moment, learners are not permitted to drive on motorways, but they are free to do so after passing the test. Junior Minister Sean Canny says he's planning to ask the Road Safety Authority to review the elements included in the test.
4: It needs to be looked at and reviewed, and I think it's something that we will be doing. The RSA will be looking at the review of the driving tests. The review, you know, keep them updated.
0: There's a call for government intervention to provide early years education and care for more than 46,000 children. The National Women's Council says the coalition needs to act immediately and pay educator wages to bring fees for parents down. It says the figure rises to more than 85,000 children when those waiting for after-school care are included. The Agriculture Minister says the government doesn't make decisions like extending fuel excise cuts based on fear. The Dáil agreed on Friday to extend the reductions for another 2 months, with plans to return it to the full rate on a phased basis from November. Some opposition TDs accused government of using the €407 million plan to avoid a repeat of the widespread protests seen earlier this year. Minister Martin Hayden was asked if he's expecting to see fuel protests when the excise returns to the full rate later this year.
5: There's a strong rationale around continuing those reductions on the excise levies on white diesel and on petrol due to the fact that it's stopping the increase of inflation by 0.6% a month. Those interventions benefit every member of the state, supporting our farmers and our agri-food sector.
0: Evelyn, Miriam, Leisha and Phelim are among the names Met Éireann has chosen for the new storm season. The 21 names have been compiled in partnership with the Met Office in Britain and the Netherlands. Former head of forecasting Evelyn Cusack says the list does include her name, but it's for another Evelyn, who is the first woman to present the weather on the telly.
6: Suddenly Evelyn Murphy came on, and would you believe, this was pre-internet days, of course, she made all the front page of the newspapers the next day, the Irish Times, the Independent and everything. And then, of course, myself, I just retired 3 years ago.
0: Reports suggest Lionel Richie has had to go to hospital after falling ill at a show in the US on Saturday. TMZ says the 77-year-old singer went in for treatment after his concert in St. Louis in Missouri and is expected to be released later today. It comes just 2 months after he cut short a performance in Minnesota because of his health. You're up to date on 98.
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9: Good afternoon, I'm Philip Egan. Chelsea and Manchester City look set to be busy on transfer deadline day, which finishes up at 11 o'clock tonight. Everton winger Illiman Ndiaye is having a medical with City ahead of a £65 million move. City also want to sign Chelsea midfielder Enzo Fernandez. Chelsea are trying to bring in Lamine Kamara from Monaco as a replacement for Fernandez should that deal to City go through. Mark Guy, who has left Chelsea in a permanent move to RB Leipzig, while goalkeeper Rob Sanchez has joined Italian side Como on loan for the season, and Mihailo Mudryk is expected to complete a loan move from Chelsea to Tottenham. Jack Grealish will leave City to join Everton on loan for the second season in a row, while Everton are also trying to complete a deal for Monaco forward Follerin Balogun. Meanwhile, Arsenal teenager Ethan Wanneri is set to join Borussia Dortmund on loan for the season. The first round action continues at the final Grand Slam of the season tonight. Australian Open champion Jelena Rybakina begins her US Open campaign against home favourite Taya Frodon. And in cricket, the Ireland women's team will play England in an hour's time in the first of a three-match one-day international series. It counts towards qualification for the 2029 World Cup. To access three free Off The Ball podcasts a month, download the Go Loud app now.
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0: Dry for the moment, some sunny spells, showers due later. It's 18 degrees.
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10: 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You've got until 3 p.m. next Friday to get that entry in. That is when we are closing the lines and making this call that could make you a winner and get you a brand new car. Just answer it within five rings and tell us that amount of €305,000 and it is all yours. So fingers crossed and the best of luck. Yeah. But I'm Leanne Hannafin. We're teaming up with HB for 98FM's Old School Quiz in this hour. First, let's get on.

Billy Ray Martin on Dublin's 98 FM. And do you know who's laughing now? Well, the incorrect guesses this morning were Mel B and Sandra Bullock. Who could it be? If you think you know, you can WhatsApp laugh right now to 087 798 9898. And Rebecca and Brendan will be playing Who's Laughing Now in the morning from 7:30. It could win you a €500 flight voucher off on your holidays somewhere nice. Who's T and Tom Jones right now on 98 FM.

0: Kungs versus Cooking on Three Burners. This girl, I love that tune so much. You're on Dublin's 98 FM. I'm Leanne Hannafin, and I hope you're having a lovely Tuesday afternoon. Loads more tunes on the way from Peggy Goo and Coolio. But right now, it's time for this.
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0: And while the summer might be coming to an end, it doesn't mean that there aren't some great HEB ice creams to keep that summer feeling going, with classics such as Iceburger, Brunch, Twister, and the new Volcanics, which I am dying to try. And HEB have hit the big 100 this year, and to celebrate 100 Irish summers with HEB ice cream, we have got €200 to be won every day this week. So, we are throwing it back right now with 98 FM's Old School Quiz, and all you need to do to win the cash is guess the year that these three clues link to. So your first clue is that this movie came out.
4: We need to ask for directions.
5: Uh-huh. Directions.
4: But you gotta be low key.
5: Low key.
4: Because fish in this part of the reef, very skittish.
5: Skittish.
4: All right? You got that?
5: Uh-huh.
4: You're sure?
5: Yeah.
4: You don't remember a word, do you?
5: Nope. Nothing in my noggin.
0: Your second clue then is that movie star Arnold Schwarzenegger was elected governor of California. And your third and final clue is that this song was released. All right, think about

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0: 50 Cent and Nate Dogg. It's 21 questions on Dublin's 90 FM. I'm Leanne Hannafin, and I know today is the 1st of September. The kids have gone back to school. The weather is that little bit colder as well. But it doesn't mean that the summer is entirely finished.
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0: Because we are wanting to keep that summer feeling going with HB and all of their ice creams, from the classics like Iceburger, Brunch, Twister, and even the new Volcanics. And HB have hit the big 100 this year. And to celebrate 100 Irish summers with HB ice cream, I have got €200 to be won each day this week for playing 98 FM's Old School Quiz. You just need to guess the year that these three clues link to. So the first clue I give you was that this movie came out.
4: We need to ask for directions.
5: Uh-huh. Directions.
4: But you gotta be low key.
5: Low key.
4: Because fish in this part of the reef, very skittish.
5: Skittish.
4: All right? You got that?
5: Uh-huh.
4: You're sure?
5: Yeah.
4: You don't remember a word, do you?
5: Nope. Nothing in my noggin.
0: One of the cutest movies ever, Finding Nemo. Your second clue then was that movie star Arnold Schwarzenegger was elected governor of California. And your third and final clue was that this song was released. Beyonce and Jay-Z, it is Crazy in Love. All right, what is that year? Stephen, you're on 98 FM. Where are you listening at the moment?
6: Santry.
0: You're in Santry. And what's going on? What are the plans for your Tuesday afternoon?
6: Well, I'm taking my lunch break at the moment, and I'm just going to go to the gym and then back to work.
0: Oh, that's a very productive lunch break. Can I ask what you're having for lunch?
6: I don't know yet.
0: Okay, see whatever's good in the shop, right?
6: Exactly, that's it.
0: Good stuff. Well, Stephen, thanks for tuning in on your lunch break. We're playing 98 FM's Old School Quiz at the moment. You would have just heard the three clues. Did you know this year straight away? Tell me.
6: I did.
0: What gave it away?
6: Arnold Schwarzenegger.
0: Okay, becoming the governor of California. Of course, yeah. Of course. All right, Stephen, what's the year?
6: 2003.
0: It is 2003. Well done, Stephen.
6: Brilliant.
0: You're after winning Brilliant. €200 with thanks to HB. What are you going to spend it on?
6: Oh, that's great. Whatever's in the shop.
0: That's your lunch sorted now, Stephen.
6: Exactly.
0: Brilliant. It's all worked out. Happy days. Well, Stephen, enjoy the €200, all right? And enjoy your lunch too. Thanks for tuning in.
6: That's brilliant. Thanks a million.
0: Take care. And there's going to be another €200 up for grabs tomorrow morning from 10 a.m. But in the next few minutes, there's tunes on the way from Tony Braxton and Florence and the Machine.
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Tame Impala and Jenny on Dublin's 98 FM, and we are going big with our cash machine once again. Barry Dunn's on the way to tell you all the details you need to know, and he's going old school too with this.

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10: At one, I'm Tom Douglas. People who are caught with small amounts of drugs can now be referred to health services. An Garda Síochána and the Department of Health both say the aim is to support people as opposed to charging them with criminal offences. The person must be over the age of 18. It must be their first offence. They must admit possession at the time, and the Garda must believe it's not in the public's interest for a prosecution to go ahead. Head of Addiction Services at St John of God's, Professor Colin O'Gara, says it's a positive step.
11: Which is going to support people who suffer from addiction, who are also taking drugs and don't want to be taking drugs in excess and essentially want to get treatment. So from that point of view, it moves away from a criminalisation of certain individuals to offering them an alternative. So for me, that's a positive.
10: A homeless charity says the scale of the ongoing housing and cost of living crisis is placing unprecedented pressure on services. DePaul supported more than 8,200 people last year, up 12% on the previous year. It's a warning of an ever-growing demand from families and a sharp rise in mental health concerns. DePaul CEO is David Carroll.
12: Alarmingly, we've seen a 93% increase in the amount of people that who are using our services who are saying that they have severe mental health challenges.
10: Over 100 solicitors have walked out of district courts around the country as part of their ongoing protest against the new legal aid structure. This morning, judges of the Criminal Courts of Justice were informed solicitors were withdrawing their services into September. They say there's been a lack of appropriate engagement from the Justice Minister since the fee change came into effect on July 1st. Tony Collier from Ferry Solicitors says the government's approach has not been good enough.
13: The courts have returned now on the 1st of September. The district courts have. So unfortunately, there will not be solicitors available to provide legal aid services under the minister's new scheme throughout the course of September.
10: The junior transport minister believes motorways should be included in learner driver lessons. Sean Canny says simulators could be used to mimic this in areas where motorways are not accessible. At the moment, learners are not permitted to drive on motorways, but they are free to do so after passing the test. Junior Minister Sean Canny says he's planning to ask the Road Safety Authority to review the elements included on the test.
14: It needs to be looked at and reviewed, and I think it's something that we will be doing. The RSA will be looking at the review of the driving tests, the review, keep them updated.
10: There are calls to expand the Dublin bike service to more areas. The contract for the rental scheme is up for renewal next year after being originally launched in 2009. Green Party councillor Ray Cunningham says it's been very successful, but it should be added to more parts of the city.
15: When it was started, the idea was, you'd start small with a small footprint and you'd expand year on year, and that just hasn't happened. So I think that one of the main things I want to see change in the new contract is that we get that commitment to adding new stations every year, or adding the area that's covered at least every year. year.
10: There's a call on government to intervene to provide early years education and care for more than 46,000 children. The National Women's Council says the coalition needs to act immediately and pay educator wages to bring fees for parents down. It says the figure rises to over 85,000 when those waiting for after-school care are added in. Evelyn, Miriam, Leisha and Phelim are among the names Met Éireann has chosen for the new storm season. The 21-name list has been compiled in partnership with the Met offices in Britain and the Netherlands. Former head of forecasting Evelyn Cusack says her own name is included on the list, but it's actually for a different Evelyn, who was the first woman to present the weather on the telly.
16: Suddenly Evelyn Murphy came on, and would you believe, this was pre-internet days, of course, she made all the front page of the newspapers the next day, the Irish Times, the Independent and everything, and then of course... Myself, I just retired 3 years ago.
10: Drivers are being warned not to wear flip-flops. Road safety experts said they could potentially stop you braking properly in an emergency. IAM RoadSmart says it's important shoes have a good base and grip to apply the proper pressure to the pedals. You're up to date on 98.
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18: Good afternoon, I'm Philip Egan. Plenty of transfer deals have been completed already today ahead of the 11 p.m. deadline. Aston Villa have confirmed the signing of teenage winger Ibrahim Mbaye from PSG for €55 million. Villa have also signed defender Taylor Howard-Bellis from Southampton for €35 million. Everton winger Illiman Ndiaye is having a medical at Manchester City ahead of a €75 million move. City also want to sign Chelsea midfielder Enzo Fernandez. Chelsea are trying to bring in midfielder Lamine Kamara from Monaco as a replacement, but have had a bid of €45 million rejected by the French club. Jack Grealish will leave City to join Everton on loan for the second season in a row. Everton have also agreed a deal with Lyon for Ainsley Maitland-Niles for €5 million. Well, Lyon winger Malik Fofana has agreed to join Sunderland for an initial fee of €30 million, but Crystal Palace also want to sign the Belgian. Pat Sullivan's been ratified as the new manager of the Cork Ladies Senior Footballers. He takes over from Joe Carroll, who stepped down after Cork's All-Ireland quarter-final defeat to Dublin in July. Former dual star with Cork Owen Cadogan will be part of the backroom team. The first round action continues at the final Grand Slam of the season today. Australian Open champion Yelena Rybakina begins her US Open campaign against home favourite Thea Frohden. And in cricket, the Ireland women's team play England shortly in the first of a 3-match one-day international series. Play will get underway in Leicester in the next few minutes. England have won the toss and elected to bowl first. To access 3 free Off The Ball podcasts a month, download the Go Loud app now.
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10: Cloudy for the afternoon with the odd shower. It's 20 degrees.
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19: And I'm Barry Dunn. Think about this. How long would it take you to earn €305,000? Bono, I don't include you in this. I'm talking everybody else. It would take a while. Friday week after 3 p.m. You can win it in seconds, but only if you answer our call. Coming up, I'll tell you how to win. Yeah. We're getting on some old school from D. Ream, as well as new from...

0: And thanks to Burger King, you know it's going to be a busy one later on this evening. You've got Cat's Eye in town. They're not the only celebrity VIPs, because there's also some very big, very important VIPs hitting Wicklow. Druids Glen, there's an EU thing is on as well for today and tomorrow. So expect lots of helicopters, lots of special branch, and many, many secret handshakes. A helicopter wouldn't be a bad way to get around. Unfortunately, probably out of your reach for the moment. But Brian Mark's going to be here after 4 on 98FM's Big Ride Home. Win the cash machine money, however. Helicopter, little helicopter pad in the gaff, maybe on the roof. Could be a great idea. 305k on the line. Winning details coming up. And Sirius All School from Culture Beat next.
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1: Jason Derulo takes you to the other side. Macklemore want to take you downtown in just a moment, and we want to take you to Friday week, September 11th after 3pm when your phone rings. How are you going to react? 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Here's how Eve quickly reacted last Friday.
2: Like, I'm in shock. I broke a mirror yesterday. And I won in the cash machine.
1: So breaking mirrors. Breaking mirrors could actually be good for the cash machine. It's not superstitious anymore. Do what you've got to do to win this money. 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You will need to answer our call Friday week after 3pm within five rings. Don't worry about the mirrors or black cats or anything like that. But you do need to answer our call within five rings. The cash amount I just told you there, let me repeat it for you. €305,000. It's a huge amount of money. You will need to tell me how much it is. 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

King. Yeah, Usher. Don't know how I feel about this. On the one hand, I'm kind of really excited to hear about new gig news for 2027. On the other hand, they're announcing gigs now for 2027, which is a little bit scary in case you missed the news. Lola Young has announced a gig for Fairview Park next year, 2027. What a time to be alive. And Sambers just announced a date for Malahide Castle as well. Also next year, June 2027. Here, leave it out. 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We are giving you and five mates the chance to win a VIP table at House on Leeson Street. Kids are back to school. You deserve a night out. House is open late Thursday to Saturdays. It's strictly over 25s. And that VIP table could be yours. You are listening out for Calvin Harris and Jazzy Satisfy. When you play it, or when we play it, rather, you'll be most satisfied. That VIP table could be yours. When you do hear that tune, by the way, you can WhatsApp me in the Wordhouse. 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
6: 98. At 2, I'm Tom Douglas. People who are caught with a small amount of drugs can now be referred to the health service. An Garda Síochána and the Department of Health both say the aim is to support people as opposed to charging them with criminal offences. The person must be over 18 to qualify. It must be their first offence. They must admit possession at the time, and the Garda in question must believe it's not in the public's interest for a prosecution to go ahead. Head of Addiction Services at St John of God's, Professor Colin O'Gara, says it's a positive step.
7: Which is going to support people who suffer from addiction, who are also taking drugs and don't want to be taking drugs in excess and essentially want to get treatment. So from that point of view, it moves away from a criminalisation of certain individuals to offer them an alternative. So for me, that's a positive.
6: Dublin Fire Brigade's attending a fire at a recycling facility in Clondalkin. 3 fire engines and a turntable ladder are at the scene. The service says smoke can be seen between the Red Cow and Lucan on the M50. People nearby are asked to close their windows and doors if they've been affected by the smoke, and drivers are being urged to watch the road ahead. Over 100 solicitors have walked out of district courts around the country as part of their ongoing protest against the new legal aid structure. This morning, judges at the Criminal Courts of Justice were informed solicitors were withdrawing their services into September. They said there's been a lack of appropriate engagement from the Justice Minister since the fee change came into effect on July 1st. Tony Collier is from Ferry Solicitors.
8: The courts have returned now on the 1st of September. The district courts have. So unfortunately, will not be solicitors available to provide legal aid services under the Minister's new scheme throughout the course of September.
6: The Junior Transport Minister says the lack of motorway driving in the learner training system doesn't sit easy. Sean Canny says he'll speak with the Road Safety Authority and driving instructors to see how that could be introduced into the test. Currently, learners are permitted to drive on public roads with a qualified person beside them in the car, but that does not apply to motorways. The Junior Transport Minister says that needs to change.
9: That's something that I kind of doesn't rest easily with me, but I think it's something that we need to tease out and see how we can actually best help get over that type of problem.
6: EU Defence Ministers are meeting in County Wicklow this afternoon to discuss Ukraine and the maritime defence of the bloc. Also on the agenda is the role of space in defence and a potential EU mission to Lebanon proposed by Ireland. Maritime security is one of the talking points of Ireland's presidency and being discussed today, with the British providing security assistance for the event. European Union's top diplomat Kaya Kallas was asked if Ireland's doing enough when it comes to spending on defence.
10: The threat level has risen, so it also requires contributions from everybody so that we would be stronger together.
11: Do you think Ireland does enough?
10: Well, I haven't looked into the island's budget to be a judge. Well, yes, well.
6: Reports suggest Lionel Richie had to go to hospital after falling ill at a show in the US on Saturday. TMZ says the 77-year-old went in for treatment after his concert in St. Louis in Missouri and is expected to be released today. It comes just 2 months after he cut short a performance in Minnesota because of his health. The new list of storm names for this season has been published. The 21 names were compiled by Met Aaron along with the UK Met Office and Dutch Weather Service. They will be used until September of next year. Austin, Evelyn, Killian and Miriam were among the names chosen by Met Aaron. Former head of forecasting there, Evelyn Cusack, says up until 1979, the National Hurricane Center in the US only used female names.
12: There was mayhem and carnage in the media in the 70s in the States because we wanted equal rights for the men. We wanted sort of 50-50 and that the women wouldn't be blamed for all the storms.
6: Kelly Clarkson said goodbye to her US talk show after 7 seasons. The American Idol winner says it was a bittersweet day and admits there were challenges with the intense filming schedule. She finished the show by dedicating songs to her children, River and Remy. You're up to date on 98.
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17: Good afternoon, I'm Philip Egan. Plenty of transfer deals have been completed so far ahead of the 11 p.m. deadline tonight. Aston Villa have signed teenage winger Ibrahim Mbai from PSG for €55 million. Well, Villa have also signed defender Taylor Howard-Bellis from Southampton for €35 million. Everton winger Illimin Ndiaye is having his medical with Manchester City ahead of a €75 million move. City also want to sign Chelsea midfielder Enzo Fernandez. That fee would be a total of €140 million. And Chelsea are trying to bring in midfielder Lamine Kamara from Monaco as a replacement, but they have had a bid of €45 million rejected. Jack Grealish will leave City to join Everton on loan for the second season in a row. Everton have also agreed a deal with Lyon for Ainsley Maitland-Niles for €5 million. And Lyon winger Malik Fofana has agreed to join Sunderland for an initial fee of €30 million, but Crystal Palace are trying to hijack that deal for the Belgian. Pat Sullivan's been ratified as the new manager of the Cork Senior Ladies Footballers. Sullivan will take over from Joe Carroll, who stepped down after their All-Ireland quarterfinal loss to Dublin in July. Coco Gauff and Alexander Zverev are among those in first-round action at the US Open in New York this evening. Australian Open champion Yelena Rybakina takes on American teenager Tia Froden this afternoon. And in cricket, the Ireland women's team are taking on England in the first of 3 matches in their one-day international series. England won the toss in Leicester and elected to bowl first. A short time ago, Ireland were 68 for one. To access 3 free Off the Ball podcasts a month, download the Go Loud app now.
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6: Cloudy but mainly dry this afternoon. The odd shower this evening. It's 20 degrees.
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18: I'm Barry Dunn. Oh, it's the waiting that does it for you, isn't it? Gotta wait a little while longer for this one. Friday week after 3 p.m. It's okay, we'll make it worth your while. While we wait for that cash machine call, just think about it. How you would spend €305,000. Coming up, I'll tell you how to win it. Yeah. As well as that, we've got Nelly getting funky, what a superstar DJ needs on the road, and now we'll get back to the tunes with Licky Lee.

0: and Barry Dunne here with Burger King, getting hot in here. That's Nelly. What's it going to be like on your way to school tomorrow or your way to work tomorrow? Thankfully, every morning at 8:30 and 9:30, kids do the weather on 90LFM's Big Breakfast. They keep us up to date. They let us know what's going on and also get kids weather certificates. Like Lily here, age 10 in Clondalkin this morning.
1: Today's weather is cloudy with some sprinkles of sunshine. It is a little cool and there might be some rain. So I'll wear a light jacket outside. Happy September. Now you're up to date on 98.
0: Ah, Lily, thank you so much. Come here. I didn't actually wear the rain jacket. I'm sorry to let you down. I do have a hoodie on. Nice little fleece from Penny's. Lily, thanks very much. Adults, if there's somebody in the car with you at the moment, perhaps you're doing the school run right now, or you think they would have so much fun being on the radio with Rebecca and Brendan, getting the kids' weather certificate. I mean, you'd be able to humble brag about that to the school, to the schoolyard, to the parents' WhatsApp group, if you know somebody who'd like to be on during the week. You know what you can do? You can WhatsApp us now. 0877 98 98 98.
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3: Hey, it's Alex Rowley here. Google has been fined €890 million by the European Union. Here's what you need to know. The European Commission found the company hasn't been compliant with the Digital Markets Act. Those are laws that make digital markets fairer, more open, and easier for newer companies to enter. The EU alleges Google's preferencing its own services in searches and it's not allowing some businesses to direct cheaper alternative purchases to its app store, which is Google Play. However, Google has taken steps to address the issues according to the Commission, so you might not see these practices when you use its services right now. Google thinks the fines aren't fair, and the company has said that regulations should improve products, not make them worse. If you want to find out more about this, you can see the full decision up on the European Commission's website.
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1: 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Next Friday week after 3pm, September 11th, 3pm is when we make our next call. Massive money, €305,000 is what we will be giving away next. 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You'll need to answer that call within five rings. You need to tell us that winning cash amount is €305,000. I mean, if you're able to give us the reaction of Eve Quigley when you win the money, that would be amazing as well. But I'm not too sure if you can even hit those high notes. But we have a lot of banknotes. €305,000 on the line. You're interested. 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

0: couple of people in the studio right now all agreeing that is such a great tune. Alexis Jordan, Happiness. Tell you what I'm playing in a couple of minutes from now. Calvin Harrison, Jazzy, Satisfy, which is also a great tune. The reason I mention it is because I did promise to give away this VIP table at House on Leeson Street. What do you mean I've forgotten? I'm a true professional. That will never happen. How can I forget that promise I made for you and five of your mates to go to House on Leeson Street? It's strictly over 25, so they're open late Thursdays and Saturday. The kids are back. You deserve a night out. And that's what we will give you. When you hear that tune, you need to WhatsApp me in the word house, because that's where you want to go to 0877 98 98 98. You'll definitely hear that tune in a couple of minutes, and also this one, because it's been a while.
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0: At 3am, Tom Douglas. Man has died in hospital after being injured in a violent disorder incident in Leopardstown over the weekend. Two men appeared in court today as part of the investigation into the incident. 98FM's Emily Keegan reports.
1: Shortly before 8:30 on Saturday evening, Gardaí received reports of an incident involving a number of people at South County Business Park. They arrived to find three injured men who required hospitalisation, with one in a critical condition. The court heard he died just before 1 o'clock this afternoon. 23-year-old Christian Demian of Hoth Road in Raheny is charged with one count of violent disorder and one count of assault causing harm. The court was told CCTV evidence shows the accused striking the now deceased twice on the head with a shovel. A second man, 21-year-old Kevin Rostis of Harrington Street in Dublin 8, is charged with one count of violent disorder. Gardaí made objections to bail in both cases and their applications were denied. The two accused have been remanded in custody to appear in court next week. It brings the total number of men to appear in court as part of this investigation so far to three.
0: Gardaí, who catch people with small amounts of drugs on them, can now refer them to the health service instead of charging them. The scheme's aimed at helping people who are suffering with addiction and will direct them to a SEER practitioner. It must be the person's first offence and they must admit possession at the time to qualify. HSE Clinical Lead for Addiction Services, Eamon Keenan, explains what the first appointment will include.
2: So the SEER practitioner is somebody who will provide a brief intervention for that individual, talk to them about their drug use, give advice, and if necessary, make an onward referral into services if that person needs more specialised treatment.
0: Dublin Fire Brigade's attending a fire at a recycling facility in Clondalkin. Three fire engines and a turntable ladder have been deployed to the scene. The service says smoke can be seen between the Red Cow and Lucan on the M50. People nearby are asked to close doors and windows if they've been affected by smoke, and drivers are being urged to watch the road ahead. There's been a sharp rise in families looking for help from a homelessness charity. DePaul says it supported over 1,400 families last year, while five babies were born to mothers living in its emergency accommodation. CEO David Carroll says the scale of the housing and cost of living crisis is placing unprecedented pressure on service.
3: We are now at a stage where we are saying to government that we need to find a route out of the reliance on temporary accommodation. That obviously depends on the supply coming on board.
0: The strike by legal aid solicitors heading into another month, despite district courts resuming full schedules today. More than 100 solicitors across the country have staged a walkout from the courts as part of their ongoing dispute against a new flat fee model of payment. Under the system, solicitors are paid a set rate per case instead of per court appearance. Tony Collier from Ferry Solicitors says no real concessions have been made.
4: In relation to the split payment of the legal aid fee, it was already conceded before he made that concession. It was conceded by himself that was a matter that required to be addressed.
0: The Justice Minister says he regrets the decision of some solicitors not to engage with the Criminal Legal Aid Panel, but he says more than 600 remain working in the area. Jim O'Callaghan says he's engaged with the sector since October of last year and has most recently written to the Law Society last week to discuss the model. He says he's made two changes to the structure since the 1st of July, but further changes sought by the Law Society are not compatible with the reforms he's trying to bring about. The new list of storm names for the season has been published. 21 names have been compiled by Met Aaron, the UK Met Office and Dutch Weather Service. It'll be used until September of next year. Austin, Evelyn, Killian and Miriam are among the names chosen by Met Aaron. And Dolly Parton's estate has confirmed plans for a star-studded two-day Dolly Fest next year. The inaugural festival will take place across two consecutive weekends in Nashville and in London and will honour the late country singer's life and legacy. Dolly died aged 80 last Tuesday after a brief battle with cancer. You're up to date on 98.

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2: Good afternoon, I'm Stephen Doyle. Ireland are 149 for the loss of 2 wickets against England this afternoon. The tourists have just lost the wicket of captain Gabby Lewis after losing Alice Techter in the fifth over, while Lewis had gained 69 runs for Ireland. Amy Hunter's also hit a half century in the match as well. That is the first of 3 one-day internationals against the English and forms part of the qualification process for the 2029 World Cup. Preston, Blackburn Rovers and Bolton Wanderers are all trying to sign Celtic striker Johnny Kenny. The championship clubs are all believed to be in talks over a permanent deal for the Ireland international. However, a loan move could be explored if talks drag on. It's being reported Manchester City and Chelsea have opened talks in relation to Blues midfielder Enzo Fernandez. The Argentine is valued by Chelsea at a minimum of €140 million. He worked with the current City boss Enzo Maresca during his time in charge at Stamford Bridge. Aston Villa have completed the signing of a new centre-back and winger. Defender Taylor Harwood-Bellis joins from Southampton in a deal worth up to €35 million. Senegal attacker Ibrahim Mbaye also moves to Villa Park from Paris Saint-Germain for a fee of €55 million. Everton have agreed a deal with Lyon for Ainsley Maitland-Niles. It's reported the Toffees will pay a fee of €5 million for the former Arsenal player, who's in the final year of his current contract. The transfer window officially closes at 11 o'clock tonight. And the first round action continues at the Grand Slam US Open. Australian Open champion Jelena Rybakina begins her campaign against home favourite Taya Froden, and the night session at Flushing Meadows will see top seed Alexander Zverev open his tournament against Italian Lorenzo Sonego. To listen to live commentary of the League of Ireland every Friday night, download the Go Loud app now.
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3: Quite cloudy but staying mostly dry this afternoon. It's 21 degrees.
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4: I'm Barry Dunn, making our next call Friday week for €305,000. It's a lot of money. You better start making plans. And I'd better tell you how to win it. We'll do that in a couple of minutes. Yeah. We'll also play Calvin and Jazzy because I know you're hanging on for that one. And then let's start another 60 minutes with Old School from Atlantic Ocean.

0: 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We're getting ready for it. 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

0: way, Rebecca and Brendan, it's a bit late for them. They'll be back tomorrow. It's Calvin Harris and Jazzy playing next.
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0: I'm Barry Dunne here with Burger King. Eve Quigley became a cash machine legend on Friday.
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2: Everyone may have forgotten Peter Parker, but New York still needs Spider-Man.
3: Something bad was going to happen, and the only way to stop it was to make everyone forget about me.
2: 4 years after Doctor Strange's spell erased Peter Parker from the memories of everyone he loves, Peter has built a new life protecting New York from the shadows. But while Spider-Man has become one of the city's most trusted heroes, Peter is more alone than ever.
3: And sometimes Spider-Man has to do the hard thing, even if it breaks Peter Parker's heart.
2: Things get even more complicated when MJ and Ned return to New York just as a mysterious telepath begins attacking government facilities and taking control of anyone who gets in the way.
4: Spiders have three life cycles. When between cycles, it can leave the spider vulnerable to threats.
2: Packed with familiar faces, new threats, and plenty of Spider-Man action, Spider-Man Brand New Day is in cinemas now.
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0: Dublin's 90 LFM and Barry Dunn, that's Sam Smith and Naughty Boy. Stephen Farrell, lucky boy, you are getting that VIP table for yourself and your mates at House on Leeson Street.
1: Oh, lovely.
0: The only thing is, right, I'm after looking at your WhatsApp profile picture here. Are you sure you're over 25, sir?
1: Just about, yeah. lots of oil, you know.
0: It's the good, clean living, it's the healthy lifestyle, isn't it? That's exactly it, Stephen.
1: Now you have it.
0: Yeah, we believe you. Have a great night out. It's going to be good crack. It is over 25, so it's open Thursdays to Sundays, and we'll see you there, yourself and your buddies at the VIP table. Well done.
1: Cheers, thanks very much.
0: Myself and Leanne Hannafin are going to be checking your IDs at the door. I don't know if House on Leeson Street does karaoke, but if you feel the need to unleash right now and you were just born to sing, we'll give you the chance to do it next with Kygo and Whitney Houston.
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Dublin's 90 LFM. And tomorrow morning, Rebecca and Brendan want to give you, not the car, no, relax, tickets to go to see Oprah Winfrey right here in Dublin. You get tickets, you get tickets, you get tickets, but you'll have to be here tomorrow morning for 90 LFM's Big Breakfast.

TNFM. Nearly 4 o'clock. It was busy yesterday. This afternoon, we've got added TWTs. But Brian Maher is next on 9TNFM's Big Ride Home. Whether it's the traders or reacher, he's got your ones to watch. Money in the cash machine. €305,000 on the line. And may your commute, may your big ride home be as smooth as this tune from Donnell Jones playing next.

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6: At 4, I'm Tom Douglas. A man has died in hospital after being injured in a violent disorder incident in Leopardstown over the weekend. Two men appeared in court today as part of the investigation into the incident. 98FM's Emily Keegan reports.
7: Shortly before 8:30 on Saturday evening, Gardaí received reports of an incident involving a number of people at South County Business Park. They arrived to find three injured men who required hospitalisation, with one in a critical condition. The court heard he died just before 1 o'clock this afternoon. 23-year-old Christian Demian of Hoth Road in Raheny is charged with one count of violent disorder and one count of assault causing harm. The court was told CCTV evidence shows the accused striking the now deceased twice on the head with a shovel. A second man, 21-year-old Kevin Rostis of Harrington Street in Dublin 8, is charged with one count of violent disorder. Gardaí made objections to bail in both cases and their applications were denied. The two accused have been remanded in custody to appear in court next week. It brings the total number of men to appear in court as part of this investigation so far to 3.
6: Members of the largest public service union in the country have voted unanimously in favour of industrial action in a dispute over pay. FORSA has accused government of failing to put forward serious proposals to date. It represents around 100,000 workers across the civil service and health and education sectors. General Secretary Kevin Callanan says strikes and other forms of industrial action are now a distinct possibility by the end of the month.
8: My sense of it is, obviously I don't want to preempt what our executive might decide tomorrow, but certainly we're looking at ranges of actions right across the public service in respect of FORSA members. I think we're probably talking in terms of the very end of the month before action would commence.
6: Gardaí who catch people with small amounts of drugs can now refer them to the health service instead of charging them. The scheme's aimed at helping people who are suffering with addiction and will direct them to a SEER practitioner. It must be the person's first offence to qualify and they must also admit possession at the time. HSE Clinical Lead for Addiction Services, Eamon Keenan, explains what that first appointment will include.
9: So the SEER practitioner is somebody who will provide a brief intervention for that individual, talk to them about their drug use, give advice, and if necessary, make an onward referral into services if that person needs more specialised treatment.
6: More than 1,000 drivers were caught speeding during a Garda operation yesterday. Among those is a motorist who was detected travelling at 194 kilometres per hour in a 100 zone in Donegal. Yesterday's National Slowdown Day had a particular focus in relation to traffic in the vicinity of schools at opening and closing times. The strike by legal aid solicitors is heading into another month, despite district courts resuming full schedules today. More than 100 solicitors across the country have staged a walkout from the courts as part of their ongoing dispute against a new flat fee model of payment. Under the systems, solicitors are paid a set rate per case instead of per court appearance. Tony Collier is from Ferry Solicitors.
0: In relation to the split payment of the legal aid fee, it was already conceded before he made that concession. It was conceded by himself that was a matter that required to be addressed.
6: The Justice Minister says he regrets the decisions of some solicitors not to engage with the Criminal Legal Aid Panel. However, he says more than 600 are still working in the area. Jim O'Callaghan says he has engaged with the sector since October of last year and has most recently written to the Law Society last week to discuss the model. He says he's made two changes to the structure since the 1st of July, but the further changes sought by the Law Society are not compatible with the reforms he's trying to bring about. And the National Transport Authority has proposed improving access for pets on public transport. Small animals will no longer need to be in a suitable box while on board, following opposition that that rule was impractical. Larger dogs, though, will need to be on the lead and muzzled at all times. John O'Flynn is head of customer experience at the National Transport Authority and says they asked people for their thoughts and the response was broadly positive.
10: A lot of people who don't have access to a car in particular told us that they face difficulties doing everyday journeys with their pets. Many people said like they can't travel with their pet to a vet appointment, to parks, to family visits. You know, so these are kind of necessary things to do, particularly if you don't have a car.
6: You're up to date on 98.
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13: Good afternoon, I'm Stephen Doyle. Well, a short time ago, Ireland were 246 for the loss of four wickets with 5 overs to play against England in the first of 3 one-day internationals. Amy Hunter and Orla Prendergast were the latest 2 wickets to go in the last hour. Hunter and captain Gabby Lewis both hit half centuries. The series forms part of the qualification process for the 2029 World Cup. Preston, Blackburn and Bolton are all trying to sign Celtic striker Johnny Kenny. The championship clubs are all believed to be in talks over a permanent deal for the Ireland international, but a loan move could be explored. It's being reported Manchester City and Chelsea have opened talks in relation to Blues midfielder Enzo Fernandez. The Argentine is valued by Chelsea at a minimum of €140 million. He worked with the current City boss Enzo Maresca during his time in charge at Stamford Bridge. Aston Villa have completed the signings of defender Taylor Harwood-Bellis from Southampton and Senegal attacker Ibrahim Mbaye from Paris Saint-Germain, while Everton have agreed a deal with Lyon to sign Ainsley Maitland-Niles. And later at the US Open in tennis, Australian Open champion Jelena Rybakina starts her campaign against the home favourite Taya Froden, while in the night session, top seed in the men's Alexander Zverev starts his tournament against Lorenzo Sonego of Italy. To listen to live commentary of the League of Ireland every Friday night, download the Go Loud app now.
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6: Cloudy, but it should be fairly dry this afternoon. Showers due later on, though. It's 21 degrees.
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14: All right, happy September. We got €305,000 in our cash machine, guaranteed to pay out on the 11th of September. €305,000. Wow. I'll give you the details on how to win that money on the way. Yeah! But we get you home with John Gibbons, Let Me Love You, on the way along with Donnell Jones. First, though, here's Pussycat Dolls. I don't need a man. Dublin.

Donnell Jones, Lisa Left Eye Lopez. You know what's up. You're on the Big Ride Home with Brian Mars. We get you home. One of my faves. If I walk into a spot, a club, a pub, and that tune is playing, I know I'm in the right place. And I know you're here for tunes like this as well. Unbelievable. Sash with Tina Cousins, and it's Mysterious Time.

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We're paying out €305,000 on 98FM's Cash Machine.

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0: 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We call it back and then you must answer within five rings. Do not miss that call. Answer it, tell Barry the amount, and then straight into the bank account. €305,000. 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

0: Ladies Love, Cool James. Phenomenon on 98FM's Big Ride Home with Brian Maher. I love that loud around here. And if you're a hip-hop aficionado or just a music nerd like I am, LL actually has a pretty good podcast called Rock the Bells, and in it there is a section called Salute the Sample. I love stuff like this. DJ Effin comes in and he finds the origins of a sample of a song, and you might recognize this one. If not, it's by ODB, it's Shimmy Shimmy Y'all, but this is how it sounds, and then he proves where the sample comes from. It's crazy.
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2: 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Yo, come on. All I thought about was Dave Chappelle. Gotcha!
0: So if you like hip-hop and stuff like that as well, it's called Rock the Bells, LL Cool J. You can get it on YouTube, or you probably get shorts later on the Twitter as well. On TikTok. On the way, we'll catch up with Shannon with your lowdown, and we'll play Nelly Furtado, Say It Right next. Let's go.
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2: Thanks, Brian. First up, a Britney Spears biopic is in the works with Dream Team John M. Chu set to direct, and New Girl creator Liz Merriweather is writing the script. Now, an actress has not yet been announced, but names making the rounds to play the iconic role is Addison Rae, Anya Taylor-Joy, Emma Roberts, and Florence Pugh, to name a few. However, Kelsey's prediction market bets that Olivia Holt has the best chance of being cast, followed by Sabrina Carpenter. Stephen Kalen is off campus and officially Sydney Sweeney's on-screen boyfriend. Yep, he's the latest star to join Sydney in The Housemaid's Secret, playing Brock, the wealthy lawyer boyfriend of her character Millie, who knows nothing about her criminal past, which is set to hit cinemas the 17th of December 2027. Barry Keoghan has starred in an emotional video ahead of Katie Taylor's historic fight in Crow Park on the 5th of September.
3: The park only exists because someone was willing to walk first. Before there was a path, it was Katie.
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0: Lean On for Major Lazer on Dublin's 98 FM on the big ride home with Tesco. Every little helps. How's it going? It's Brian Maher with you as we get you home, and on the way you can have a reminisce from 2001 when you got the shift of Wednesday. Oh yes, DJ Sammy on the way.
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0: The M50 northbound slow at the moment from Firhouse to Red Cow, and delays on the N7 inbound from Kingswood to the M50. Ranelagh Road, that's backed up either side between the Triangle and Marlborough Junction. There's queues on Constitution Hill onto Phibsborough Road northbound from North King Street to Hart's Corner, and Bolton Street outbound onto Dorset Street is backed up too between Capel Street and Temple Street. We're just getting a report here actually. There's delays on the M50 going southbound between Finglas and a crash which is in the right lane at the junction of Lucan. That's your traffic on 98 FM.
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9: 98. At 5, I'm Tom Douglas. A man has died following a violent disorder incident in Leopardstown on Saturday. Two men in their 20s have appeared in court today as part of an investigation into the incident. 98 FM's Emily Keegan reports.
10: Three men in their 20s were taken to hospital following this incident at South County Business Park. One of them was taken to ICU and put on life support, but has since died from his injuries. Christian Demian of Hoth Road in Raheny appeared in court today, facing two charges, one of violent disorder and one of assault causing harm. The court was told CCTV evidence shows the 23-year-old striking the now deceased man twice on the head with a shovel. 21-year-old Kevin Rostas of Harrington Street in Dublin 8 is charged with one count of violent disorder. It's alleged he accepts he was at the scene, but says all other actions were in self-defence. Bail was denied for both of the accused and they were remanded in custody to appear in court again next week. A third man charged in connection with the incident was granted bail yesterday.
9: Gardaí can now refer people caught with small amounts of drugs to the health service. However, the Department of Health has warned possession of drugs remains illegal. 98FM's Ella Anderson reports.
11: In order to qualify for the scheme, it must be the person's first offence. They must admit to possession and the Garda in question must believe a prosecution would not be in the public interest. HSE Clinical Lead for Addiction Services, Eamon Keenan, says they will attend an appointment with a SEER practitioner who can further refer them to other services.
12: So in very many cases, it would be all that the
5: the person needs. It needs a brief intervention, and they need to get advice. They need to learn more about the drug use, and then they can make an informed decision.
11: Junior Health Minister Jennifer Minane O'Connor says the end goal is to reduce the risks from drug use and get help for people sooner.
6: I think it's important that we do this. So this is about health-led and giving people a chance if they are caught with a very small amount.
11: Head of Addiction Services at St. John of God's, Professor Colin O'Gara, says some people end up using drugs because of other negative circumstances.
12: They've used drugs because they are not receiving effective treatments for mental illness. They use drugs because they're lonely and traumatized. They use drugs because they're depressed. And they use drugs because they have poor prospects.
11: The scheme will be monitored by the Health Research Board for its first year, and an independent evaluation is also expected.
9: Members of the largest public service union in the country have voted overwhelmingly in favour of industrial action in a dispute over pay. Forsa has accused government of failing to put forward a serious proposal to date. It represents around 100,000 workers across the civil service and health and education sectors. General Secretary Kevin Callanan says strikes and other forms of industrial action are now a distinct possibility as soon as the end of the month.
13: My sense of it is, obviously I don't want to preempt what our executive might decide tomorrow, but certainly we're looking at ranges of actions right across the public service in respect of Forsa members. I think we're probably talking in terms of the very end of the month before action would commence.
9: Solicitors say the ongoing dispute around legal aid risks driving young people out of the profession. Criminal aid solicitors are striking over a flat fee payment model, which was introduced on July 1st, replacing a system allowing fees to be paid per court appearance. More than 100 solicitors walked out of district courts around the country today, calling for more engagement from the Justice Department. One of them was Holly Lyer, who claims the new payment scheme will be a disincentive.
14: And I suppose what I would be concerned about is that with this new system, it's oversimplifying something that's in fact quite complicated, and it could be cutting firms' revenue quite significantly.
9: The National Transport Authority has proposed improving access for pets on board public transport. Small animals will no longer need to be in a suitable box while on board, following strong opposition saying the rule was impractical. Larger dogs, though, will need to be on a lead and muzzled at all times. And murdered faithful Emma says she was raging to be eliminated from Traitors while watching the programme, more so than when it actually happened. Last night saw two players leave the show, with traitor Adele banished after the round table discussion. Emma laughed off the comments on her age, as she said she's been mistaken as the mother of her younger brother, Gavin James.
15: So what he's doing in 12 years now, and I can count on one hand that has happened with him before, where I've been called his ma. It's always been a joke in our family.
9: You're up to date on 98.
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17: Good evening, I'm Stephen Doyle. Ireland have taken their highest ever score against England in the first of their three-game Women's One Day International Series. The hosts have to chase Ireland's 281 runs for the loss of 5 wickets. England are currently 15 without loss in the fourth over. Johnny Kenny looks set to move to Preston from Celtic, with the English club agreeing to pay €3.5 million for the Sligo native services. The striker looks set to sign a 4-year deal with them. And rain has delayed the action on the outside courts on day 3 of the US Open. That includes Yelena Rybakina's clash with home favourite Taya Frodin. To listen to live commentary of the League of Ireland every Friday night, download the Go Loud app now.
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9: Cloudy with the odd shower and some patchy rain this evening. It's 20 degrees.
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0: €305,000 in our cash machine for a guaranteed win on the 11th of September. And I have the details on how to win it coming up. Yeah. As we get you home, we'll play Rita Ora, Let Me Love You, Share the House with Ewan McVicar too. But now it's DJ Sammy. Here's Heaven on the Big Ride Home.
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0: Summer's over. 1st of September. And it's time to start thinking about those Christmas lists. 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Well, €305,000 Christmas will be sorted. 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
0: As we get you home, well, there are delays on the M50 southbound at the moment between Ballymun and Fingness, but a breakdown further ahead has been cleared. The M50 northbound slows from Firhouse to Red Cow. There's delays on the N7 inbound.

0: the health service instead of charging them. The scheme's aimed at helping people who are suffering with addiction and will direct them to a SEER practitioner. It must be the person's first offence and they must admit to possession at the time. Members of the largest public service union in the country have voted overwhelmingly in favour of industrial action in a dispute over pay. Forsa has accused the government of failing to put forward a serious proposal to date. It represents around 100,000 workers across the civil service, health and education. And drivers are being warned not to wear flip-flops. Road safety experts say they could potentially stop you from braking properly in an emergency. I Am Road Smart says it's important shoes have a good base and grip to apply pressure to the pedals. Steve O's here with 98FM Sport.
1: Well, a short time ago, England needed 210 runs from 40 overs in their one-day international against Ireland in Leicester. It's the first of a three-match series. Ireland set a target of 282. England are currently 72 for the loss of no wickets. Ireland international Johnny Kenny looks set to swap Celtic for Preston in a deal worth €3.5 million on transfer deadline day. It's expected he will sign a four-year contract with the English Championship club. And rain has delayed the action on the outside courts on day three of the US Open. That includes the meeting of Australian Open champion Jelena Rybakina and home favourite Taya Froden. 98 FM.

0: 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Hype More Than Friends. You're on the Big Ride Home with Brian Moore. We'll play Jazzy's Invisible on the way along with Neo.
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Jazzy and Chris Lorenzo with Invisible on 98FM's Big Ride Home. As we get you home, Rebecca and Brennan, we'll be back with us tomorrow morning, 7 a.m. That's not Rebecca. And it's definitely not Brendan. 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

0: Baby Baby on the Big Ride Home with Tesco. Every little helps. It's Brian Maher with you as we get you home. Cat's Eye are in town tonight playing a three arena, probably the biggest and coolest girl band at the moment. Before they were even Kittens, though, I reckon the coolest girl band was All Saints. And they're on the way.
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0: Currently the M50 going northbound is slow from Firhouse to a breakdown just after the Red Cow Junction. Milltown Road is backed up between Ranelagh Road and Alexander College. There's delays on the N7 inbound from City West to the M50. Longmile Road, busy from Drimnagh Castle to Naas Road. St. John's Road inbound is backed up from Military Road to the Quays. And Clonliffe Road onto Poplar Row is slow from Crow Park to North Strand Road Junction.
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8: 98. At 6, I'm Tom Douglas. A man has died following a violent disorder incident in Leopardstown on Saturday. Two men in their 20s have appeared in court today as part of an investigation into the incident. 98FM's Emily Keegan reports.
9: Three men in their 20s were taken to hospital following this incident at South County Business Park. One of them was taken to ICU and put on life support, but has since died from his injuries. Christian Demian of Hoth Road in Raheny appeared in court today, facing two charges, one of violent disorder and one of assault causing harm. The court was told CCTV evidence shows the 23-year-old striking the now deceased man twice on the head with a shovel. 21-year-old Kevin Rostis of Harrington Street in Dublin 8 is charged with one count of violent disorder. It's alleged he accepts he was at the scene, but says all other actions were in self-defence. Bail was denied for both of the accused and they were remanded in custody to appear in court again next week. A third man charged in connection with the incident was granted bail yesterday.
8: Gardaí can now refer people caught with small amounts of drugs to the health service. However, the Department of Health has warned possession of drugs remains illegal. 98FM's Ella Anderson reports.
10: In order to qualify for the scheme, it must be the person's first offence. They must admit to possession and the Garda in question must believe a prosecution would not be in the public interest. HSE Clinical Lead for Addiction Services, Eamon Keenan, says they will attend an appointment with a SEER practitioner who can further refer them to other services.
11: So in very many cases, it would be all that the person needs. It needs a brief intervention and they need to get advice. They need to learn more about the drug use and then they can make an informed decision.
10: Junior Health Minister Jennifer Minane O'Connor says the end goal is to reduce the risks from drug use and get help for people sooner.
12: I think it's important that we do this. So this is about health-led and giving people a chance if they are caught with a very small amount.
10: Head of Addiction Services at St John of God's, Professor Colin O'Gara, says some people end up using drugs because of other negative circumstances.
13: People use drugs because they are
2: not receiving effective treatments for mental illness. They use drugs because they're lonely and traumatized. They use drugs because they're depressed. And they use drugs because they have poor prospects.
10: The scheme will be monitored by the Health Research Board for its first year, and an independent evaluation is also expected.
8: FORSA members working across the public sector have voted overwhelmingly in favour of industrial action in a dispute over pay. The country's largest public service union represents around 100,000 workers across the civil service, health and education sectors. It's the latest union to back industrial action amid claims the government has failed to put forward any meaningful proposals on public pay. Solicitors say the ongoing dispute around legal aid risks driving young people out of the profession. Criminal aid solicitors are striking over a flat fee payment model introduced early in July, replacing a system allowing for fees to be paid per court appearance. More than 100 solicitors walked out of district courts around the country today, calling for more engagement from the Justice Department. One of them was Holly Layer, who claims the new payment scheme will be a disincentive.
13: And I suppose what I would be concerned about is that with this new system, it's oversimplifying something that's quite complicated, and it could be cutting firms' revenue quite significantly.
8: Earlier interventions needed to prevent families ending up without a home. That's according to DePaul, which saw a 28% jump in the number of families it supported last year. Five babies were born to mothers living in the organisation's emergency accommodation in 2025. CEO David Carroll says the government needs to get a handle on the issue.
14: 17,500 people alongside 54,000 people on the waiting list, alongside 6,500 people in IPASS accommodation, is not acceptable, and we need a renewed effort from government to finally deal with this issue.
8: Murdered faithful Emma says she was raging to be eliminated from Traitors while watching the programme, more so than when it actually happened. Last night saw two players leaving the show, with Traitor Adele banished after the roundtable discussion. Emma laughed off the comments on age. She says she's often been mistaken as the mother of her younger brother, who's Gavin James.
15: So what he's doing, not 12 years now, and I can count on one hand that has happened with him before, where I've been called his ma. It's always been a joke in our family.
8: You're up to date on 98.
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19: Good evening, I'm Stephen Doyle. Ireland have taken their highest ever score against England in the first of their three-game Women's One Day International Series. The hosts have to chase Ireland's 281 runs for the loss of 5 wickets. England are currently 15 without loss in the fourth over. Johnny Kenny looks set to move to Preston from Celtic, with the English club agreeing to pay €3.5 million for the Sligo native services. The striker looks set to sign a 4-year deal with them. And rain has delayed the action on the outside courts on day 3 of the US Open. That includes Yelena Rybakina's clash with home favourite Taya Frodin. 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
8: Cloudy and mostly dry for the moment. Some showers are due later on tonight. It's 20 degrees.
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0: We got €305,000 sitting patiently in the cash machine, waiting to be won. A guaranteed winner will be had for that cash. Will it be you? Well, I got details on how to get it on the way. Yeah. It's Brian Marr with you as we get you home. We'll play David Guetta and See a Beautiful People right after Fragma. Here's Tokas Mirror.

with Sia on Top of the Side, Tiet FM. Beautiful people, you're on the big ride home with Brian Maher. And after sniffing supermarkets, the north side, the south side, and loads of different foods, the snooper sniffer, that is Brendan O'Loughlin, is back with his latest challenge. And he's sniffing people. He's sniffing people. Can't make that up. He's trying to see whether he can sniff if it's a man or a woman. Did we check that with HR? Well, he's one for one so far. You can check out the video on 98FM's Insta.

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0: possibly the song of the summer? Yeah, from another? Talk to me on the Big Ride Home with Brian Mars. 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

0: 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Christina Aguilera on Dublin's 98 FM with Ain't No Other Man. And you're on the big ride home with Brian Marr. So let's get you home.
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0: On the M1 at the moment, it's solid approaching a vehicle on fire after the Donabate Junction. There's queues on Fairview Strand outbound from Ballybock Road to Malahide Road Junction. M50 going northbound is slow from Fir House to a breakdown after the Red Cow. Ranelagh Road very busy this evening too from the National School to Marlborough Road Junction. Delays on the N7 inbound from Kingswood to the M50, and there's queues on Phibsborough Road northbound from the fire station to Hart's Corner. And that's your traffic on 98 FM.

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0: Save My Love from Kygo and Khaled on 98FM's Big Ride Home with Brian Maher. Are you into Traitors at the moment? If you are, you'll probably know it's already back this evening on TV. 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
1: 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Turn
0: it up. Yes, quite a lot of reality TV to wade through tonight, starting off with Race Against the Tide on BBC Two at 7:30. A very wholesome sand sculpting competition continuing in St. Andrews, where the six remaining teams have to transform a patch of beach into something representing the beauty of movement of the ocean.
2: Next we go to Rachel and Athena. What do you guys make of it?
3: I wasn't that much into kind of staircases and steps, etc., but I think they've smashed this.
2: You said not literal. This is pretty literal.
3: I know.
2: You're still happy with it?
3: Yeah, I think it's great.
0: How do they even find judges for that show? Anyway, then on BBC One at 8, it's Icons Week on the Great British Sewing Bee. Tonight they're making everything from a Sherlock Holmes-style deerstalker to a Matilda outfit and a Regency dress inspired by Jane Austen.
4: Wow, this workstation is a scene today, isn't it?
5: It is indeed. I've gone for more. More
4: yeah, again. Yeah, we've got kind of marabou feathers here and sparkles there.
5: Yeah.
4: Bit of lame.
5: Yeah, we've got it all going on.
0: Right after that then is Celebrity MasterChef at 9, and this week's celebrities include YouTuber and prankster Max Fosh, Una Healy from the Saturdays, and Paralympian Laura Steadman. And finally, for something completely different, but reality TV nonetheless, at 9 on Channel 4 is The Jury 14 and On Trial for Murder Returns. The series recreates real criminal trial and a jury hearing the evidence and ultimately having to decide whether the accused is guilty or not.
6: Can we trust our jury system? We reenact an actual murder trial word for word.
7: Never would have believed I was capable of doing this.
6: The jury is made up of real people.
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6: But there's not just one jury. There's two. Each unaware of each other.
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0: Still quite heavy on the M1 going northbound towards the Donabate Junction. There's queues on Fairview Strand this evening from Ballybuck Road to Malahide Road Junction. Ran the roads, that's very busy from the school to Marlborough Road Junction. Chapel is a bypass as the usual delays from Ballyfermasip to the Palmerstown Lights. Merrion Road has congestion from St. Vincent's Hospital to Trimleston Avenue. And there's queues on Phibsborough Road as well from the fire station to Hart's Corner. While the M50 northbound still slow from Firhouse and the Red Cow. And that's your traffic on 98FM.
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8: 98. At 7, I'm Tom Douglas. A man has died following a violent disorder incident in Leopardstown on Saturday. Two men in their 20s have appeared in court today as part of an investigation into the incident. 98FM's Emily Keegan reports.
9: Three men in their 20s were taken to hospital following this incident at South County Business Park. One of them was taken to ICU and put on life support, but has since died from his injuries. Christian Demian of Hoth Road in Raheny appeared in court today, facing two charges, one of violent disorder and one of assault causing harm. The court was told CCTV evidence shows the 23-year-old striking the now deceased man twice on the head with a shovel. 21-year-old Kevin Rostas of Harrington Street in Dublin 8 is charged with one count of violent disorder. It's alleged he accepts he was at the scene, but says all other actions were in self-defence. Bail was denied for both of the accused and they were remanded in custody to appear in court again next week. A third man charged in connection with the incident was granted bail yesterday.
8: Forza members working across the public sector have voted overwhelmingly in favour of industrial action in a dispute over pay. It's the latest union to back action. 98FM's chief reporter Barry White has more.
10: What I'm about to announce, I believe, is the largest ever strike ballot by a trade union in Ireland.
11: More than 64,000 Forza members were balloted, with almost 97% voting in favour of industrial action, up to and including a full-scale strike. General Secretary Kevin Callanan announced the result at a press conference this afternoon.
10: Those voting in favour of the proposal for action up to and including full-scale strike action was 62,276, or a percentage of 96.6%.
11: A number of unions have now backed industrial action, accusing the government of failing to make a meaningful offer on public sector pay. Kevin Callanan says any action is unlikely to begin before the end of the month.
10: Certainly we're looking at ranges of actions right across the public service in respect of Forza members. I think we're probably talking in terms of the very end of the month before action would commence.
11: FORSA is the country's largest public service union, representing around 100,000 workers across civil service, health and education.
8: Drugs are still illegal despite a new scheme allowing some people to access health services instead of being prosecuted. The Department of Health announced the new initiative for the first time offenders who admit to possession of small amounts of drugs. However, it has stressed the law has not changed and Gardaí will continue to investigate criminal behaviour. Junior Minister Jennifer Murnan O'Connor says this is about offering people who suffer with addiction the help they need.
12: We are going to review it after the year. So look, we're going to learn from this, but or will be, as we'd say, evaluated at the end of the year. Working with our Gardaí, but also we have 9 SAIR practitioners as well that are now going to be working with our Gardaí.
8: Earlier interventions needed to prevent families ending up without a home. That's according to the poll, which saw a 28% jump in the number of families it supported last year. 5 babies were born to mothers living in the organisation's emergency accommodation in 2025. CEO David Carroll says the government needs to get a handle on the homeless numbers.
13: 17,500 people alongside 54,000 people on the waiting list, alongside 6,500 people in IPASS accommodation, is non-acceptable.
8: European defence ministers have met in County Wicklow today to discuss Ukraine and the maritime defence of the bloc. Also on the agenda was the role of space in defence and a potential EU mission to Lebanon proposed by Ireland. Maritime security is one of the talking points of Ireland's presidency and was being discussed today as well, with the British providing security assistance for the event. Europe's top diplomat, Kaya Kallas, was asked whether Ireland's doing enough when it comes to spending on defence.
14: Well, I haven't looked into the Ireland's budget to be the judge. Well, yes,
8: Ramesh Ranganathan has revealed his 3 sons have faced racist abuse at school in the UK. The TV star has spoken on his podcast about hurtful comments the boys have received from other kids, but he says the slurs he faced as a child from a Sri Lankan background in Crawley were much worse. You're up to date on 98.
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17: Good evening, I'm Stephen Doyle. Despite the Irish batters scoring 3 half centuries, England are on the verge of winning the first of the 3 ODIs. Ireland set a target of 282, losing just 4 wickets, but a short time ago England needed just 54 runs from 18 overs. Captain Gabby Lewis top scored for Ireland with 69, there was a 62 from Amy Hunter and Rebecca Stokel with 54 off 48 balls. The sides will also meet in Derby on Thursday before completing the series, which is part of the World Cup qualification process, in Worcester on Sunday. Preston North End have agreed a €3.5 million deal to sign Celtic striker Johnny Kenny. It's understood the Ireland international has also agreed terms on a 4-year deal with the Championship club. His former club Sligo Rovers should get a percentage of that fee. Manchester City have also agreed a deal with Chelsea to sign Enzo Fernandez for a record equaling £145 million on deadline day in England. The fee equals the British transfer record set last summer when Liverpool signed Alexander Isak from Newcastle. The move is subject to medical and paperwork and must go through by the 11 p.m. deadline. Sky pundit Jamie Carragher believes the move weakens Chelsea and improves City.
18: He's gone to Man City. It's a huge fee. Of course it is, but yeah, they look a lot stronger now. I would say Manchester City, and I would say they're going to be the biggest challengers to Arsenal right now.
17: Leeds United have reached an agreement with Frankfurt to sign Jean-Mateo Baihoa. The deal is for a loan with a permanent element attached. Meanwhile, Leeds have given Fiorentina the green light to register Wilfred Nonto. Everton forward Beto has joined Fiorentina for a fee of €18 million. The 28-year-old paid 113 times for the Toffees, scoring 25 goals. Everton are in talks with Monaco to sign Florian Balogun. Celtic are working to finalise a deal for Chelsea left-back Landon Emanalo. It's believed all parties are hopeful of concluding a deal tonight. The 18-year-old is expected to join on a straight season-long loan deal. And rain has delayed the action on the outside courts on day 3 of the US Open in tennis. That includes the meeting of Australian Open champion Jelena Rybakina and home favourite Taya Froden. In the men's singles, 5th seed Flavio Cavoli has taken the 3rd set in his first round encounter. He dropped the opening 2 against the Argentine qualifier Francisco Comesana. To access 3 free off-the-ball podcasts a month, download the Goal Out app now.
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8: Cloudy and mostly dry this evening with some showers later on tonight. It's 20 degrees.
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19: It gets emptied on a Friday and then immediately refilled. And when it was refilled last Friday, it was filled up with quite a decent amount as well. €305,000 in 98 FM's cash machine. And we will give it away. It's a guaranteed giveaway. Details on how to enter on the way. Yeah. I'm Andy Preston. Nice to be with you. New era on the way with Birds in the Sky. Now from the noughties, Shapeshifters, Lola's Theme.
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Do you know, if you told somebody that had never heard that song before, maybe your granny, but your granny's probably even heard it, but if you told them that they'd never heard it before, that it was a brand new song, they would believe you, wouldn't they? Timeless, Blackstreet, No Diggity. How do I better that? Well, I'll try over the next 2.5 hours or so. 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Hey.

0: 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Dublin's 98 FM, I'm Andy Preston. Do you know, exactly a year ago, I sat in this studio for the first time doing my first show. And here I am, 365 days on. Thank you for being with me on the journey. At least, I hope that you're still there. Or maybe you just joined halfway through. Maybe just joining tonight for the first time. Well, my WhatsApp line is open, 087 798 9898. Macklemore and Ryan Lewis on the way.
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2: Aaron knew egg the script. First she'd inspired us Oasis. So who she could be on Kjolkurum egg Oasis on Fleen Shkatcha. And a shrew she'd on Aaron Shutteration gig. So hey, the crowd was singing Wonderwall. And the crowd was singing Wonderwall. In all the world we're beautiful. The V Lunasa to album New Acute, The User's Guide to Being Human Amok. August Crutch she had Gyarskan on her fan to album Freshen. It's Bralum script. Tommy Fosen Raw, Le The Man Who Can't Be Moved, August We Cry, Kunanirna Raw. Some suggest Spencer Latza, August for the best new Irish music. 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
7: Lines of Inquiry with me, John Sweetman, is coming to the stage for the first time ever. 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

0: 90s, baby. We do it a lot here at Dublin's 98 FM. You will have noticed Labouche, Sweet Dreams. Jay Harrod and Coolock, thank you for your lovely message and thank you for listening for the last year. All the time to this radio station, not just to me. And to my pal Elky, the first pal that I made among the 98 FM listeners as well. Elky, thank you so much.
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0: 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The cash machine will randomly pick a number and Barry Dunn will make the call here on 98FM. Answer within five rings. Tell us the prize amount and the cash is yours. €305,000. One of the biggest that we've ever given away. The kudos could be going to you, but you need to enter. Text cash to 57557. That's 57557. I wish you all the luck in the world. Cash
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I'm Andy Preston. Are you running, walking, gymming? Whatever you're doing with me tonight, please, 087-798-9898. From my favourite current tune to one of my favourite old school tunes, we are old school in Dublin. Basement Jack's Red Alert at Dublin's 98 FM.

0: Dublin's Night FM, Andy Preston here. Serena's running with us tonight. Don't let us hold you up, Serena. We will keep the beats moving for you. Where it all began for Galantis with Runaway You and I, and where it began for Flo Rida, the song Low on the way after 8 here.
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7: A very good night from the newsroom. I'm Lindsay Dolan. US forces are striking targets in Iran. The United States Central Command said they follow recent attacks against commercial shipping in the Strait of Hormuz. It also says they're in response to attacks on American service members in the region. FIRSA members working across the public sector have voted overwhelmingly in favour of industrial action in a dispute over pay. It's the latest union to back industrial action amid claims the government has failed to put forward a meaningful proposal on public sector pay. FIRSA General Secretary Kevin Callanan announced the results of the ballot at a press conference a short time ago.
8: The turnout was 72.6%. Those voting in favour of the proposal for action up to and including full-scale strike action was 62,276, or a percentage of 96.6%.
7: Germany has blamed Russia for an attempted attack with a drone packed with explosives at Leipzig airport last month. It was found near a Ukrainian plane and forced the grounding of flights there while it was defused. Germany's interior ministry said his government's concluded Russia is responsible. Moscow has denied the claims. Early intervention is needed to prevent families ending up without a home. That's according to DePaul, which saw a 28% jump in the number of families it supported last year. CEO David Carroll said the government needs to get a handle on the homeless numbers.
9: 17,500 people alongside 54,000 people on the waiting list, alongside 6,500 people in IPASS accommodation is not acceptable, and we need a renewed effort from government to finally deal with this issue.
7: And comedian Romesh Ranganathan has revealed his three sons have faced racist abuse at a school in the UK. The TV star has spoken on his podcast about hurtful comments his boys have received from other kids while growing up in West Sussex. But he said the slurs he faced as a child from a Sri Lankan background in Crawley were much worse. That's it for now. We'll have more in an hour.
10: Guys, my big back is getting on stage. I said what I said with me, Shane McCarthy, is going live. Like an unfiltered. I promise ya, you'll be wake as water leaving the place, cause nothing is off limits. October 8th in the Laughter Lounge Dublin. 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
4: Good evening, I'm David Seagrave. Ireland have been defeated in their opening one-day international series clash with England. That's despite setting a record high score against the hosts in Leicester, who won by 6 wickets. England chased Ireland's 281 runs, setting their own record in the process. A tally of 69 from Ireland captain Gabby Lewis saw her pass the 2,000 run mark in ODI cricket. In soccer, Manchester City have agreed a deal with Chelsea to sign Enzo Fernandez for a record equaling £125 million on deadline day in England. The fee equals the British transfer record set last summer when Liverpool signed Alexander Isak. The move is subject to a medical and paperwork and must go through before tonight's 11 o'clock deadline. Preston North End have reportedly agreed a €3.5 million deal for Celtic striker Johnny Kenny. Blackburn Rovers and Bolton Wanderers had also been in the running for the Irish striker. However, the Lilywhites have emerged as favourites for his signature. Meanwhile, Irish defender Aaron Cashin looks set to return to Derby County. He played for the Rams for 4 years before departing for Brighton and Hove Albion, and he's now set to return to his former side on a season-long loan. In boxing, Fight Week has landed in Dublin ahead of Katie Taylor's last ever bout. The Prey boxer will take on Flora Peely at Croke Park this Saturday as she closes the curtain on a glittering professional career. She says it still feels surreal to be hanging up her gloves at GAA HQ.
11: It's going to be an amazing night for Irish sport and for Irish boxing and just for women's sport in general, I think. But I think we can be very, very proud of that as a nation as well. I'm not sure if there's any other country in the world where 80,000 people would turn up for a female athlete. I'm so grateful for the support. I'm blown away by it, to be quite honest.
4: And in racing, Galopin Deschamps has died just 5 days after his trainer Willie Mullins announced the horse's retirement. He'd been due to move to an eventing career under the tutelage of Ruby Walsh's daughter, but suffered a fatal injury. In a statement, Walsh said he was a fabulous horse whose short time with us has left lots of broken hearts. To hear live commentary in the League of Ireland every Friday, download the Go Loud app now.
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7: Cloudy and mostly dry at first tonight, though the odd patch of rain is possible, turning heavy in places toward morning with lows of 13 to 15 degrees.
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0: We'll be talking lots about this over the next week and a bit. I mean, it's €305,000. And most of the talking will be encourage you to get an entry in because it's big money and we would love you to win it. And details on how to enter on the way. Yeah. David Morales and Jocelyn Brown together, Needing You from the early noughties. Ella Henderson also on the way, but now it's Flo Rida and T-Pain. Double.

I mean, the weekend was brilliant at Croke Park the weekend before last, but it really was just the warm-up for the big event this weekend. Katie Taylor, aye aye. Let's get ready to rumble. It's the weekend blinding lights at Dublin's 98 FM.

0: Find your people, you will never be lonely. Jazzy, my people, Dublin's 98 FM. Have you ever looked at something being done really badly and you thought to yourself, I could do better than that? I remember a few years back, Brendan O'Carroll, his flight was 3 or 4 hours late or something like that, and he rang every news outlet to complain about it and said, we're going to start up my own airline. I know he doesn't talk like that, but you know what I'm saying. Anyway, it turned out to be just the fair because he never did that anyway. But a lady who actually was using Vinted and got so sick of being ghosted by buyers, she decided to build her own marketplace instead. So she's from Flintshire. Her name is Carolina Goods. Her and her partner and a family friend decided to start up their own marketplace with about $4,500 of their own money. And it's working out very, very well. Maybe you've heard of it. It's called Kidora. It's a marketplace dedicated to kids' stuff, and they launched it last year. So they've spent a little bit more money since then. They've rebuilt the app from scratch. They've been working nights and weekends around their full-time jobs. And now it's finally starting to pay off for them. 2,000 people have signed up, around 637 items sold through the platform, and sales growing as well. And the thing about it is, sellers pay nothing, buyers cover a small fee instead, and every listing gets checked against a European product recall database. Carolina still works a normal day job and hasn't taken any wage from Kidora. She's building it, and it seems to be working for them as well. Fair play. I think the message is here, don't get mad, get even.
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2: Hi, it's Paul. We all know Dublin traffic can test the patience, but every journey is a chance to go that little bit greener. This week, pick one regular trip and change even just one part of it. Could you walk that first kilometer? Take the bus or Lewis for the longest stretch? Maybe even cycle on a dry day? Or share a lift when public transport doesn't work? If you need to drive, consider combining errands into one journey rather than three separate spins. Keep tyres properly inflated, empty the boot of all the heavy clutter, and ease off harsh braking where safe. Greener travel doesn't have to be perfect. It's about swapping a few car journeys for cleaner, cheaper, healthier options, and leaving a little more breathing room for everyone in the city.
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0: So I follow a page on social media called Stitch Lovers. And there's a picture of Stitch that says, "You are so close to what you want. Just relax." Could Stitch be talking about 98FM's Cash Machine in your case? 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After Eve from Derry winning €200,000 Friday gone. What about you? 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The Cash Machine will randomly pick a number and it could be you that Barry Dunn calls on 98FM. Answer within five rings, tell us the prize amount, and the cash is yours, €305,000. One of the biggest amounts we've ever given away. 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

Scissors, Scissors at Dublin's Night FM, Filthy Gorgeous. Popped my head out of the studio around about 8:05 and looked out of the window and it was dark. It was a truly depressing sight, I have to say. And it's the same for a guy called Ryan Real, who is in London. And I follow him on social media. He posted there a while ago, London has officially had its last 8 p.m. sunset until April 2027. Hope everyone who begged for a cozy autumn vibes enjoys the effing darkness they ordered with it. He sounds angry, doesn't it? But he's absolutely right. Chemical Brothers Go at Dublin's 98 FM.

0: know. I used to dream about this when I was a little boy. Never thought it would end up this way. Drums. Hey! It's kind of special, right?
1: Dublin's Lifestyle FM. If you ever think you're having a bad hair day, look back to Justin Timberlake in his NSYNC days, and you'll feel a lot better. JT, like I love you, at Dublin's 98FM, I'm Andy Preston. Cash Machine details on the way, and A. Marie's One Thing from the Naughties after 9.

Dublin's 98 FM, I'm Andy Preston. Good news for dogs and their owners, neither of who want to be separated from each other. Well, you won't have to, possibly, on public transport in future. Details coming after Travie McCoy and Bruno Mars at Dublin's 98 FM. I wanna be a

0: I miss the World Cup. Bring it back, I say. I'm just not warming to the Premier League so far in this early part of the season. No, and it's nothing to do with the fact that I'm a Spurs fan. Okay, maybe a little bit. Shakira, Burna Boy, Die Die at Dublin's 98FM. Yes, according to joe.ie, pets on public transport set to begin as rules change. So maybe finally you'll be legitimately be able to bring your dog, your cat, whatever, on the Dart, on the Lewis, on a bus with you. Brilliant. Why has it taken so long for this to happen? And as for people using two seats or putting their feet up on the seats, grrr. As for pets doing it, absolutely no problem.
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1: 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The Cash Machine will randomly pick a number, and Barry Dunn will sit in the studio and make the call right here. Answer within five rings, tell us the prize amount, and the cash is yours. €305,000. Is it finally getting through to me? This is a huge amount of money. Don't you agree? Text cash to 57557. That's 57557. And good luck. Cash Machine. 98FM's

DJ Pied Piper, this is Dublin's 98 FM. I'm Andy Preston. I should point you in the direction of 98 FM Dance on the Go Loud app. But not just yet. Hang with me till 10. It's David Guetta from the early days of Guetta. Love Don't Let Me Go.

You know, I don't know what's going on with my sinuses at the moment, but my sense of smell is shot. So I'm super jealous of Brendan and his Super Sniffer Ultimate Challenge, testing his smelling skills. It returned to 98FM after sniffing supermarkets, the north side and south side. 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

0: 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Ha, there's me pal, Catherine McKiernan here after 10 tonight. She's got Tame Impala, Shola Ama and Spice Girls after 10.
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7: A very good night from the newsroom. I'm Lindsay Dolan. One of the largest strike ballots ever held in Ireland has returned a 79% vote in favour of industrial action. Tens of thousands of FIRSA members backed action up to and including a full-scale strike in the row over public service pay. General Secretary Kevin Callanan said the result leaves the government in no doubt about the strength of the feeling amongst workers.
8: The turnout was 72.6%. Those voting in favour of the proposal for action up to and including full-scale strike action was 62,276, or a percentage of 96.6%.
7: Two Irish nationals remain among thousands of people missing following the devastating floods in Nepal. Rescue operations are continuing across the Himalayas, with the Nepalese army saying 119 people have been flown to safety today. More than 1,000 people have died in the disaster. Reporter John Sparks has been travelling with crews involved in the rescue effort.
9: Below us, we've seen search and rescue workers looking for bodies, pulling them out of the mud. There are also people here who need help. Helicopters are bringing in supplies, but they're also taking people out.
7: Two men in their 30s have been arrested following the seizure of more than €114,000 worth of drugs and €16,000 in cash in Dublin yesterday. Revenue officers seized a kilo of suspected cocaine worth around €100,000 in the Dublin 8 area, and further searches uncovered additional drugs valued at €14,500. Both men are being detained at Garda stations in the Dublin region while investigations continue. Two players eliminated in last night's The Traitors Ireland episode believe Carla will be TV gold. Traitor Adele was eliminated and faithful Emma was murdered. Adele says at the time of her elimination, she wasn't aware Carla was a traitor.
10: I was really surprised that she voted for me, because we'd spent a lot of time together in that mission, shackled together. So
11: when
10: I was
11: she
10: surprised.
11: Got poisoned by an owl.
10: Yeah, when she didn't know how nettles worked. But I was surprised that she voted for me. And then when I found out she was the traitor, my first thought was, they've done me good here.
7: That's it for now. More in an hour.
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13: Good evening, I'm David Seagrave. Manchester City have confirmed the signing of Illeman Njai from Everton ahead of tonight's transfer deadline. They've also agreed a deal with Chelsea to sign Enzo Fernandez for a record equaling €146 million. However, that's yet to be made official by the club. The fee equals the British transfer record set by Liverpool last year with the signing of Alexander Isak from Newcastle. The deadline shuts in an hour's time. Irish defender Aaron Cashin has returned to Derby County. He played for the Rams for 4 years before departing for Brighton and Hove Albion. He's now set to return to his former side on a season-long loan. Ireland have been defeated in their opening one-day international series clash with England. That's despite setting a record-high score against the hosts in Leicester, who won by 6 wickets. England chased Ireland's 281 runs, setting their own record in the process, helped in part by a century from Maya Bouchier. A tally of 69 from Ireland captain Gabby Lewis saw her pass the 2,000-run mark in ODI cricket. Fight Week has landed in Dublin ahead of Katie Taylor's last ever bout. The Bray boxer will take on Flora Peely at Croke Park this Saturday as she closes the curtain on a glittering professional career. She says it still feels surreal to be hanging up her gloves at GAA HQ.
14: It's going to be an amazing night for Irish sport and for Irish boxing and just for women's sport in general, I think. But I think we can be very, very proud of that as a nation as well. I'm not sure if there's any other country in the world where 80,000 people would turn up for a female athlete. And so I'm so grateful for the support. I'm blown away by it, to be quite honest.
13: Galopin Deschamps is being remembered as a fabulous horse following his death just 5 days after he was retired. He'd been due to move to an eventing career under the tutelage of Ruby Walsh's daughter, but suffered a fatal injury earlier today. American Taylor Fritz secured a straight sets win over his compatriot Darwin Blanche at the US Open. Elsewhere, Flavio Caboli avoided a scare as he took 3 sets in a row to get past Francisco Comesana, while Australian Open champion Elena Rybakina has beaten home player Thea Frodon in straight sets. To hear live commentary on the League of Ireland every Friday, download the Go Loud app now.
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7: Cloudy and mostly dry at first tonight, though the odd patch of rain is possible, turning heavy in places toward morning with lows of 13 to 15 degrees.
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Well, wouldn't it be lovely to have the opportunity to run from the sun? But I suppose we had a lot of it over the summer. In fairness, Tame Impala and Jenny with Dracula and Dublin's 98 FM. Some insane cash. I'm talking 305 grand to give away on 98 FM's cash machine now. All the details coming right up. But first, Shola Amma, this is You Might Need Somebody tune for your Tuesday night. Happy September 1st.

0: 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That was Coulter with Trap. 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
0: So, 305 grand, that's what's in the cash machine, kitty. Now, this is unbelievable stuff. I know we throw around the term life-changing the odd time here at 98FM, but this truly is a game changer for your autumn, for the rest of 2026, for your life, for your year. 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

0: Ewan McVicker is asking us to share the gaff with him, and I'm okay with it personally. It's Catherine here on Dublin's 98 FM. Happy September 1st to you, and what a way to kick off the new season, the new part of the year, back to school schedule starting in again, routines, all of that crack post-summer. 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

Tuesday night. I've got some class tunes on the way. The new one from Sonny Federa and Becky Hill. I've got some Justin Bieber and Quavo on the way too. 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Madison Avenue now. 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

0: Brian Adams. Don't give up on Dublin's 98 FM. If you're recovering from EP, that one is for you. I know there's still a lot of tender heads out there, I reckon, on a Tuesday after the EP weekend. Not to worry, it's the 1st of September now. Fresh start. Wash it off, yeah? And let's begin the new term of life, of school, of the routines and the schedules. It's a positive, right? Let's get into it. With tunes like that on 98 FM, not a bother on you. I've got plenty more where that came from in the next era. I'll be kicking things off with Flo Rida and Sia. So see you after the news at 11.
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3: Lines of Inquiry with me, John Sweetman, is coming to the stage for the first time ever. 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

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Let's magic up some tunes.

0: Welcome this Tuesday night. Kim Sims, Too Blind to See It on Dublin's 98 FM. You know we love our old school here at 98 FM. Yeah, we are the home of it in Dublin, and every Sunday from 10, Andy Preston handpicks the biggest tracks in the 90s, noughties and 10s. Basically, if you grew up listening to it, we'll be playing it on 98 FM's Old School Sunday. Check it out this weekend. I've got some Hannah Lang and Roro on the way, and another M54 Ultra 2. Keep it right here if you know what's good for you.
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0: Happy 1st of September. It's Catherine here playing the tunes this Tuesday night with Gems on the way from Macklemore and Ryan Lewis. I've got some Five to keep you moving to and Milky Mallgrab on the way. Mallgrab, of course, played Electric Picnic at the weekend. And hey, if you're still recovering from that, bear with us. I'll have the tunes to get you going again. Keep it right here on Dublin's 98 FM.
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2: 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That's right.
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0: Good morning to Grace, who's in Terran York. Grace says, my little win is my new fridge arrived yesterday.
1: Oh.
0: And I got to pull the film off it. So satisfying.
1: You love doing that. I only looked on a phone screen.
0: Say on the phone. I only recently found I had missed a bit on my TV, like that I got like last year or the year before.
1: Did I was dusting the other day. Did you enjoy that now?
0: Yeah. One strip. Lovely.
1: Say so. Gas. And good morning to Sarah Jane, who's on the Malahide Road at the moment. Sarah Jane, you're on 98FM. How are you?
2: Good. Good morning. How are you guys?
0: We are good. Thanks, Sarah Jane. Tell us, what is your little win?
2: So today is my birthday and I have a free coffee.
1: Oh, Sarah Jane, happy birthday to you.
2: Thank you.
1: Oh my gosh. And did you get a free coffee because it was your birthday or did you have a loyalty card?
2: It just lined up perfectly. I couldn't have planned it any better.
0: Oh, what a great birthday gift.
1: Yeah.
2: I'm telling you. Yeah,
1: so
2: absolutely.
1: Lovely.
2: I'm delighted.
1: And come here, what are the plans for the day?
2: Well, I am actually a teacher, so I'm going into school to see all my kiddos, so that's pretty fun.
0: Ah, very good. When was your first day back, Sarah Jane?
2: My first day was yesterday, so I kind of got to ease myself in, but it is a pretty rocky birthday sometimes when they come in crying. But
1: yeah,
2: of course. No tears this year now, we're all happy. Aww,
0: no tears, brilliant. That's another little win.
1: Yeah.
2: Yeah, it is great.
1: And
2: yeah.
1: Sarah Jane, after work then, will you go out later or you might do something at the weekend?
2: I say I'll go see my family now this evening.
1: Yeah.
2: And I'm sure my boyfriend has something planned. God knows, but I'm sure he does.
0: If you're listening.
2: If you're listening, which I'm pretty sure he is. So
0: there's
2: a thinly veiled
0: threat.
1: Sarah Jane, what's your boyfriend's name?
2: Fergus.
0: Fergus.
1: Get it sorted.
0: Get the finger out.
2: Get the finger out quick, fast. He surprised me with a nice trip to Rome. So that was a little
0: job done, I'd say.
2: Yeah. I'm pretty happy with that.
0: Yeah, I'd be very happy with that. And come here, Sarah Jane, will the kids in school sing happy birthday to you today?
2: Yeah, well, actually, it was two of their birthdays yesterday. When we were doing that, I was kind of saying it's the wrong
0: hints.
2: Birthday it is tomorrow. No, they all know because I was their teacher last year, so they know.
1: Okay. They're aware.
0: Very good.
1: Well, Sarah Jane, I hope you have a fabulous day and you get lots of happy birthdays.
2: Thanks so much.
0: Cheers, Sarah Jane. Happy birthday. Have a great day.
1: Bye. Absolutely fabulous. Fabulous way to spend a birthday. A free coffee and you're getting sung to. Although you never know what to do when everyone's singing to you.
0: Yeah, I know, you'd be looking.
1: Don't know where to look.
0: Awkward.
1: Don't know where to look. Yeah. Kevin and Coolock's been on with a little win as well.
3: Hey guys, my little win is I woke up today and got my days mixed up. I thought I was in work, but I'm actually off. So I get to go back to bed.
0: Nice.
1: Come on, Kevin.
0: Great.
1: Gosh, a surprise day off.
0: Yeah, it sounds like you're in the car. What are you doing?
1: Go back to bed, Kevin. Hannah's in Balbriggan.
4: 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My little win is that I'm going to my first concert tonight and it's going to be Cat's Eye and I cannot wait.
1: Wow, Hannah, that's going to be amazing. Yeah. Alfie's in Santry.

0: I'm going to go back to school and I'm going to have a party on Friday.
1: Back to school and a party.
2: And a party. That's a big week.
1: Yeah, big week in your house, Alfie. And Cara's in Rush.
3: Hi, Rebecca and Brendan. My name's Cara and I'm from Rush. And my little win is that I'm going back to school today and I'm in second class.
1: second class, Cara.
2: That's great. I love that all the kids are back. Where have you been all summer? In the bed, is it? You're all up now.
1: It's lovely to hear all the kids' voices. Welcome back. Guys, thanks so much for sharing your little wins. Kevin, Hannah, Alfie, Cara, we're sending you all out some IMC cinema passes.
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2: Now, it feels like it's been donkey's years since Fleur did the Uptown Funk and Tesco Mary belted out a ballad, but it seems like this show could be coming back. Yeah. According to The Sun, The X Factor is getting a reboot with younger judges to appeal to today's youth. So that's not you and me.
1: Yeah, younger judges. When I think X Factor, I think Sharon, Louis, Cheryl. And I did enjoy Danny Minogue as well.
2: I enjoyed Danny, yeah.
1: Yeah, and of course Simon, I mean.
2: And
1: listen.
2: I enjoyed Kelly Rowland. I thought she was great. Simon Cowell's expected to return in some capacity.
1: Sorry.
2: A source says X Factor. This is interesting. A source says X Factor will be coming back into a whole new arena.
1: Yeah.
2: Where social media is king, memes make money.
1: Yeah.
2: And a viral moment can mean win or lose.
1: Oh.
2: Will X Factor just go on TikTok?
1: I just don't know if I would call it X Factor.
2: No, true. Yeah. If you're going to do something new.
1: Although, didn't he do that with the band last year, the one that I'm in?
2: Oh, yeah. Sorry, Rebecca's on Netflix, everyone. Sorry. Yes. The Simon Cowell Show documentary that you were on Netflix.
1: Was it called Making the Band or is that on MTV years ago?
2: Something along those lines.
1: I actually watched it. I can't imagine Simon Cowell only being in this at some capacity. I do feel like he'd like to be front and centre as the head judge.
2: Yeah, I'd imagine it's going to be YouTube or TikTok.
1: Yeah.
2: This morning then, the Irish Sun reporting. So Louis Walsh, I don't think has maybe listened to the detail.
1: Yeah.
2: Louis Walsh eyeing up a return as a judge on The X Factor. Louis says,
1: is great TV.
2: He's excellent TV. He says, of course I'd go back, but only if Sharon Osbourne did too. We'd have such a laugh together.
1: Yeah, the two of them together. I feel like they're hilarious.
2: If they're going to do X Factor, go back to Simon, Louis and Sharon and put it on the TV for us millennials.
1: Yeah, I just feel Saturday night TV, like it was such an era. I used to always be watching The X Factor. I'd be going straight out afterwards.
2: Yeah, straight out.
1: Seeing Diana Vickers standing on the stage wearing no shoes.
2: There was another
1: Bretty cover.
2: The other day, and this is, I'm going to absolutely, there was another Irish contestant who wasn't Diana Vickers.
1: Owen Quigg.
2: No, a girl.
1: Janet Devlin.
2: Yeah, was it Janet Devlin?
1: Yeah, she's a great voice. She's a great singer.
2: Brilliant. Yeah, I think it's Janet Devlin. Cheryl, though, won't be taking part because she's joining The Voice.
1: Yeah, Cheryl's going to be on The Voice. It's not confirmed, but it's been heavily rumoured.
2: Not confirmed.
1: Yeah, heavily rumoured that Cheryl is joining The Voice. And of course, she's good pals with Will.i.am and he's still on The Voice. Saw a clip pop up yesterday, randomly, of Tom Jones.
2: What a man.
1: What a voice.
2: My mom went to see him in Kildare the other week. She said he was incredible.
1: He was singing on The Voice. I don't know when this clip was from. Was it last year?
2: 86 or something.
1: Oh my gosh. He is amazing.
2: Superhuman.
1: So Cheryl will be on The Voice and Simon Cowell might be on the reboot of The X Factor in some capacity.
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1: Brendan, I need to ask you a question and answer honestly. Did you watch last night's episode of The Traitors Ireland? Did you not?
2: I didn't. And I haven't caught up on the first nights yet either. Lads, I'm so behind.
1: Brendan, we're doing a podcast about the show and you haven't watched it.
2: I'm going to sit down and I'm going to catch up on episodes 1 and 2 today and I'll watch 3. I will stay up for 3 tonight.
1: I tell you what, thank God I'm here because I'll tell you what happened last night.
2: Thank God for you.
1: I talked to this morning in the taxi on the way to work. I watched half of it last night, fell asleep. Couldn't keep my eyes open. No. Anyway, we need to talk about last night's episode because it was actually very good.
2: Okay, brilliant.
1: We found out that Donegal mammy Adele was chosen as the fourth traitor.
2: Oh, okay, brilliant.
1: Right. Emma was the first murder victim.
2: I need to look at some photographs.
1: And God love Adele, right? So she goes into breakfast the morning after finding out that she's now a traitor.
2: Yeah.
1: And she's up the wall straight away.
2: Doing an ash,
1: someone was like,
2: croissant.
1: Are you okay? And she said, I've moisturizer in my eyes. She was like, no, love, I'm not okay.
2: I wouldn't be okay in there.
1: There's a fella called Pete, and he accused her of being a traitor as a joke.
2: Is Pete the fella with the hat? No, that's Dennis.
1: Okay. Oh. But Pete, yeah, he says, oh, you know, you're a traitor. You know, who did you murder last night? And it was a bit like ash at the cross.
2: Oh, no, in a cold sweat.
1: Now, fair play to your man, Pete. He also clocked that Porrick's demeanour had changed as well.
2: Okay, so Pete's a really good faithful.
1: Oh, very good. I wouldn't say he'll be long for this world.
2: Oh, yes.
1: Now, we learned that Dennis and Diego have been hiding a big secret. They paired up in the challenge, which was a kind of musical chair style Kaylee mission.
2: Oh, lovely.
1: They were the last couple standing. They each got a shield to protect them from murder that night. And they later made a big reveal to the audience watching at home.
5: The thing that the other players don't know is that I have quite a lot of experience dancing with Diego. Because he is my husband and my partner of 11 years.
1: 11 years!
5: He's a way better husband than he is a dancer, I have to say.
1: So, the secret relationship.
2: I just love that they can get away with this in Ireland, because we're such a small country, everyone knows it of everyone. Do you know what I mean?
1: I know. I'm surprised that someone hadn't let the cat out of the bag about that. So, I suppose they've revealed it in episode two for a reason. So, yeah, they're married. Now, the first round table.
2: Congratulations.
1: Very, very intense. DJ found himself in hot water after admitting that he did lie about his job. He is not a parts manager in a car dealership. He is, in fact, a car salesman.
2: But, like, that's such a silly lie to tell, and you're only going to get yourself in trouble.
1: You know how I feel about the job thing. It's been done to death. It's been done to death. Just say what you do and get on with it.
2: She's over it.
1: Laura was watching Adele very closely. Now, Laura is a fantastic faithful. She brought up how Adele's behaviour had changed, how she appeared distracted. Adele insisted, oh, I'm just simply nervous.
2: Right.
1: I wanted to be a traitor, but unfortunately, I'm not a traitor.
2: Yeah.
1: However, the votes then very close between DJ and Adele at the first round table. Adele was eventually banished. The faithful have caught a traitor on the first go.
2: Oh, wow.
6: Great game, guys. I loved it. I loved the game. I loved playing with you all. It was a lot of fun. I am a traitor.
2: Go them!
1: Brendan Adele hadn't even got into the conclave once.
2: She was the fourth person. Yeah. It's like I'm watching it live.
1: She hadn't gone into the conclave.
2: Poor Adele. Well, I'd say the original three are delighted.
1: Yeah,
2: because
1: they were well. Yeah. Two of them were, one of them not so happy. So basically, Laura is a really good faithful. She kind of said afterwards, "Oh, surely the people who voted for Adele couldn't be traitors because why would traitors throw someone under the bus on the first round table?" But that's actually played great for the traitors because two of them did vote for Adele straight away. Now, Fionnuala, when she got to the conclave, was not happy.
2: Right.
1: She was like, guys, you really threw her under the bus, like, very, very fast.
2: Fionnuala, you'll be next.
1: Poor Fionnuala.
2: Good luck.
1: Laura now has kind of made herself a target because she's such a good faithful.
2: Yeah.
1: And she is up for murder tonight alongside Sean C. and Porrick O.
2: I'd say, from what you've told me there now, Pete needs to go quiet for a while.
1: Yeah, I think
2: he's been a bit
1: Pete.
2: Too loud.
1: I really hope his name's Pete. I'm still getting
2: to
1: grips.
2: No, I'm looking at a Pete here in front of me.
1: I'm still getting to turns at everyone, but we will find out who is murdered tonight when the Traitors continues on RT1 at 9:35.
2: And I will stay up tonight.
1: Okay, well, we'll find out if Brendan actually has watched it tomorrow.
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2: Stay hydrated.
1: Exactly. Stay stylish as well. And good morning to Joanna, who is from Swords, but currently in Spain.
8: Good morning.
2: Joanna, good morning. Where are you right now?
8: Exactly in bed. I'm in Spain, in Menorca.
2: Okay, you're in bed.
1: In Menorca.
2: In Menorca.
1: Oh, Menorca, yeah. Very jealous. Is the sun shining there?
8: Just 30 degrees.
2: Say that again, Joanna.
8: It's just 30 degrees.
2: 40?
8: 30.
2: Oh, 30.
1: Okay.
2: Do you know what 30 is doable?
1: Still, very warm, but lovely all the same. Have you been enjoying your holiday so far, Joanna?
8: Yes.
2: Oh, amazing stuff. And I guess at 30 degrees, it's fine once you're by a pool.
1: Yep.
2: You can just get in and have a dip.
1: This is it. Joanna, when you play along with Matchy Matchy, are you any good?
8: Depends, but I'm okay, I think so.
2: Okay,
8: my
2: well,
8: family will help me.
2: Oh, brilliant
8: stuff. Great. He was like chicken rolls, so... Yeah, that's why.
2: Fair enough. He's here for the chicken fillet rolls.
1: Chicken fillet rolls are very popular.
2: They're so popular. Joanna, who would you like to play Matchy Matchy with this morning?
8: With Rebecca.
1: Oh, Joanna's...

0: Okay. Live from her bed in Spain, Joanna is about to play Matchy Matchy. Are you ready, Joanna?
1: I'm ready.
0: Okay. Your first word is fruit.
1: Sorry?
0: Fruit. F-R-U-I-T. Fruit.
1: Smoothie.
0: Say that again.
2: Fruit smoothie.
0: Fruit smoothie. Joanna, what's your son's name?
2: Casper.
0: Casper, good morning.
2: Okay. Good morning.
0: Your second word is key.
2: Key ring.
0: Key ring. Casper's taking over the game here. Love it. And your third word is wax.
2: Say that again, sorry.
0: Wax. W-A-X. Wax.
2: Wax strip.
0: Wax strip. You ever had a wax, Casper?
2: No.
0: Okay, not on the radio anyway. Okay, so we're saying fruit smoothie, key ring, and wax strip. Are we locking them in?
1: Yeah.
0: Okay, we're sure we're locking them in, and we're getting Rebecca back into the studio from the soundproof booth. How are you? How was that?
3: A bottle of Factor 50 in there, and the after sun.
0: Oh, love. Yeah, you'd be needing the after sun now.
3: You'd be needing.
0: Yep. Okay, let's get you a matchy matchy with Joanna and Casper in, I was going to say swords, in Spain. Your first word is fruit.
3: A fruit bowl.
0: Your second word is key.
3: Key ring. Oh, I'm quite impressed with that, actually. Sorry. Just sometimes I'm woeful. That came to me really fast.
0: And your third word is wax.
3: Oh, wax strip.
0: Have you got a matchy matchy with Joanna and Casper on holidays in Spain right now?
3: Oh dear.
0: Two out of three.
3: Oh gosh.
0: You both said key ring and you both said wax strip. The guys went fruit smoothie.
3: Fruit smoothie, very good, guys.
0: All great
3: answers. Sorry we couldn't do it.
0: Thank you so much for playing, Joanna and Casper. We will send you a 98FM goodie bag upon your return home. Enjoy the holiday.
1: Thank you
2: so much.
3: Bye,
0: thanks
3: guys.
0: For playing, guys. Enjoy the sunshine.
1: You can some story nine.
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3: 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Our Brendan has a very special talent. He can identify places and things just by scent alone. He's previously done this in supermarkets, on the north side versus south side, mm-hmm. with Easter eggs, sunscreen, but never before with people. So it's your toughest challenge yet, Brendan. Mm-hmm. Today, it's 98FM Super Sniffer, man or woman. How are you feeling?
0: I am feeling very unsure. I'm stood with my red blindfold on in the 98FM studio and my new Super Sniffer cape.
3: Oh, lovely.
0: Yes, I feel like there's been cutbacks. I need, it's not as swooshy as my old one.
3: It could do with a bit of lining now.
0: It needs a bit of weight and I need it to be longer. So we might have to get another new one. Because we actually did order one that came out. It was teeny tiny.
3: But listen, so look, you look great.
0: I'm unsure. I'm really intrigued to see how this is going to go.
3: Okay, Brendan.
0: Can I ask now, is the person in the room already?
3: No.
0: Because somebody's entered and someone is wearing a perfume.
3: That's actually our social media manager, Rue.
0: Rue, you smell lovely.
3: You smell great, Rue. But no, at the moment, it's producer Russell, yours truly, and Rue. But the mystery person is about to enter. Brendan, are you ready for 98FM's Super Sniffer, man or woman?
0: I am ready.
3: Okay, somebody is about to open the door of the studio. It's quite tense in here.
0: It's
3: I'm going to be totally
0: tense.
3: Honest with you. Everyone's gone very quiet.
0: Yes.
3: Okay, Brendan, in 3, 2, 1, you're going to take a huge whiff.
0: You smell lovely. Okay. I am going to say, based off scent alone, and you smell great, you are a woman.
3: Is that your final answer, Brendan?
0: That's my final answer.
3: Okay, are you ready to take off your blindfold and find out? He's taking it off slowly. Yes, it is a woman!
0: Hello, I don't think we know each other. Who are you?
6: I'm Gemma. 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I'm on the sales team.
0: Gemma, you're from Gemma sales. From you sales. 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Thank you, you so much.
6: I was trying to be as discreet as I could. I'm normally like caramel anything, so I was like, try to be a bit of, you won't know, hopefully. Oh,
0: Gemma, you smell amazing. Lovely to meet you. Thanks for that.
3: What a lovely meet cute here on 98FM. Yeah, Brendan.
0: Gemma from sales. 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
3: play
0: everyone.
3: To you as well.
0: It's a woman. Everyone's outside looking in. Hi, guys. Good morning.
3: 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Brendan has correctly guessed that he was sniffing a woman this morning. We will
0: love
3: continue
0: it.
3: This tomorrow, Brendan. Fair play to
0: Thank
3: you.
0: Thank you very much.
3: What can't this man do? Do you know he's a journalist? He can cook a great meal, puts on a great cheese
0: Couldn't
3: board.
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1: Lines of Inquiry with me, John Sweetman, is coming to the stage for the first time ever. 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
7: 98. A very good night from the newsroom. I'm Lindsay Dolan. Tens of thousands of FIRSA members have overwhelmingly backed industrial action over a dispute over public sector pay. FIRSA is the country's largest public service union, representing around 100,000 workers across the civil service, health and education sectors. General Secretary Kevin Callanan said the results leave the government in no doubt about the strength of feeling amongst workers.
8: What I'm about to announce, I believe, is the largest ever strike ballot by a trade union in Ireland. Our national executive authorised a ballot of public service members following an assessment that there wasn't the basis for, or sufficient basis for, talks to proceed in relation to a new public service agreement.
7: Foreign Affairs Minister Helen McEntee has condemned an attempted drone attack at Leipzig airport, which Germany has blamed on Russia. She said it's part of a growing pattern of Russian hybrid attacks aimed at weakening European support for Ukraine. The issue will now be raised at tomorrow's meeting of EU foreign ministers in Druids Glen, where Minister McEntee will host her German counterpart and other European ministers. People who are caught with small amounts of drugs in their possessions may be referred to addiction services. The Department of Health has announced a new scheme open to first-time offenders only. However, it has stressed controlled substances remain illegal and Gardaí will continue to charge people they deem unsuitable or ineligible for the initiative. Junior Minister Jennifer Murnane O'Connor said it's about giving people an opportunity to escape addiction sooner.
9: Well, they will be assessed through our SAIR practitioner, and what will happen is then they will decide if they need to go for counselling, maybe they need to look at other different services, but they will be assessed. And it will be optional, like that person will have to decide themselves to take this health-led approach, but the services will depend on when they're assessed, what services they need.
7: A jacket worn by Freddie Mercury during his last live performance could fetch over €150,000 at auction. The Queen frontman wore the cropped leather biker jacket during a charity show alongside Cliff Richard in London in 1988. It'll go under hammer in Devizes in Wiltshire on Saturday. And that's your news for now.
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10: Good evening, I'm David Seagrave. The British transfer window has officially shut. Manchester City were among the teams to confirm a late signing, with Illiman Ndiaye moving from Everton for €76 million. They've also agreed a deal with Chelsea to sign Enzo Fernandez for a record equaling €146 million. However, that's yet to be made official by the club. Irish defender Aaron Cashin has returned to Derby County. He played for the Rams for 4 years before departing for Brighton and Hove Albion. He's now set to return to his former side on a season-long loan. Ireland have been defeated in their opening one-day international series clash with England. That's despite setting a record-high score against the hosts in Leicester, who won by 6 wickets. England chase Ireland's 281 runs, setting their own record in the process, helped in part by a century from Maya Bouchier. Meanwhile, a tally of 69 from Ireland captain Gabby Lewis saw her pass the 2,000 run mark in ODI cricket. Katie Taylor says she's not sure what to expect from her last walkout as a professional boxer. She's set to call time in her career this Saturday night when she takes on unbeaten French fighter Flora Pili at Croke Park. The Bray bomber admits it may be difficult to contain her emotions, knowing her career will finally come to an end.
4: It's actually hard to prepare yourself for a moment like this because I've never obviously have experienced that, walking out in front of 80,000 people, hearing the ole ole ole is one last time, seeing the tricolours around the place. I'm not sure how I'm going to feel, but I'm praying that God will give me what it takes to actually control my emotions on the night.
10: Galopin Deschamps is being remembered as a fabulous horse following his death just 5 days after he was retired. He'd been due to move on to an eventing career under the tutelage of Ruby Walsh's daughter, but suffered a fatal injury. And in tennis, American Taylor Fritz secured a straight sets win over his compatriot Darwin Blanche at the US Open. Elsewhere, Flavio Cavoli avoided a scare as he took 3 sets in a row to get past Francisco Comesana, while Australian Open champion Eleanor Rybakina has beaten home player Thea Frodon in straight sets. To hear live commentary in the League of Ireland every Friday, download the Go Loud app now.
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7: Cloudy and mostly dry at first tonight, though the odd patch of rain is possible, turning heavy in places toward morning with lows of 13 to 15 degrees.
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1: Oh, Tommy or Beesmer, who let you on the old more mock free jazzy? Big Chick Danov on Hjolkerm is Moogie or Dara Dara Force, three arena. So it's good jazzy, Marta Long, Hjold, Ousadain, Scotty. Could she get the Ibrahim Satir show the God single rib? August, do we see Lestini Federa, Rossi, August, Calvin Harris, Lashon Aaron Moore show? Big shout Kermak on Kate Alba McKee. Peace and patience on Vlian Shaw August Tomei or Beach Kaig Mayra. 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